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Nils fresh up, beer dress up, money send up, no pressure. 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

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Hot number 1075.

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0: I just feel.
1: He knows stuff. 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
0: Some of them
1: could be your dad. 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
1: Oh man, I'm active. Oh man, I'm active.

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1: I'm Ryan Pavita. It is Hot Mornings at Boots here on Hot 107.5. Good morning goes out to each and every one of you this morning. It is now 12 minutes after the hour of 6 o'clock. 6:12, that is the time. A high today, 82 degrees, a low 78. Plenty of sunshine with a stray shower here and there, right? So, I should encourage you, take your radio with you. Now, it is Friday. We made it together. Yes or no? Yes. So, with that being said, feel free to call me, man. 297-1075. If you have a phone that you love to hear, going into the weekend, then I'll be more than happy to try to find it and play it for you. Just, it's that time of the week, right? Weekend. Come on. You don't usually work for the day before the weekend. Yes or no? No. I'm still strong in here, Bermuda. I mean, I tell you what. Yesterday, a lovely couple called me and told me what to do and get some stuff and put it on my ears. I went to the pharmacy. I got it. And it got me through the day. I'm telling you, it got me through the day. Yeah. But, however, I'm still, as you can tell, I'm still fighting with it. I am. However, I will get through. Because I'm going to get some more of that stuff and put it behind my ears, man. I'll let you know exactly what it's called because it worked. All right? So, 13 minutes after the hour, feel free to call me at 297-1075 if you have that particular song that you love to hear. In the meantime, Lionel Richie, you ready? Let's go.

0: Yes, ma'am. Yes, yeah, it was worth it.
1: I keep it on hand.
0: Yeah, that's called soft. Let me see back in the day. I was like, look, what are these people talking about? Anyway, I was like, okay.
1: I thought it was on hand.
0: I'm going to go back out the car right now and get it.
1: All right.
0: Thank you so much. I do
1: appreciate it. Yeah, that's fine. You have a good weekend.
0: You as well, my dear.
1: And hope you're feeling much, much better.
0: Well, it's the beginning, so thank you. I appreciate it.
1: All right. Okay, boo.
0: Okay, take care now. Bye-bye.
1: Bye.

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1: Get you started, get you out the door. That's what I plan to do on this beautiful fire morning. 6:32, 28 minutes to the hour 7.

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2: 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Of course, someone has been paying attention to me and decided they were going to send a particular song out to Team Dickinson. Yeah, yeah. So, with that being said, this one, of course, goes out to Team Dickinson. No, they don't have 107.5 at the moment.

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1: There's not a problem that I can't fix. Cause I can do it real easy. And if your man gets in trouble, just to move out on the double, and you don't get the trouble you're driving, cause away goes trouble down the drain. 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
1: We're going to do this quick. Come on, we got to roll through this.
2: 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Good morning.
3: Good morning, Boots. How are you doing today?
2: Hey, how are you, my dear?
3: Okay. Feeling a bit better?
2: I'll be here. I'm here.
3: Oh, that's good.
2: Yeah.
3: Well, it was nice seeing you yesterday. I didn't realize that was you until you started. Smiling at the upcoming cruise season.
2: Yeah. I look younger, right?
3: Yes.
2: Yes, thank you.
3: I got there like around 2 o'clock. So
2: okay.
3: I missed a lot of this stuff. Yeah.
2: Yeah.
3: It was nice. And that was the first one to do an annual thing, right?
2: It's supposed to be annual. Yeah, absolutely.
3: Right. Yeah.
2: But, I mean, it was a good turnout. I mean, folks said that a lot of people stayed right until the end. I was surprised at that, actually.
3: Right.
2: And, Marina, you're wondering what we're talking about. I don't mean to leave you out. But the Seniors Expo that went on at Bermuda College yesterday was an amazing time. Amazing time. We had all the health agencies there and many speakers, of course, the Honorable today. Frederick was there. Yeah, she was there, and she gave her opening remarks and then closing remarks. It was just an amazing, amazing day, you know. And and folks did right until the end.
3: And don't forget to tell about the giveaways. They had giveaways too.
2: Yeah, they had giveaways.
3: Yeah.
2: Like, wow, let's get it in.
3: Right.
2: I know who really plays bingo because some of them did. Now, they weren't winning money, but they were, you know, they were right, like they were winning money. They act like they were winning.
3: Yeah, I know. Yeah.
2: I said, look at these. Boy, I tell you.
3: Right.
2: So, did you enjoy yourself?
3: Oh, yes, I did. Immensely, yes.
2: Good.
3: Very nice.
2: Good.
3: Yeah, I'm glad you heard of it on the radio station. I think it was Ferreira and, Nikita.
2: Right. Yeah. Okay.
3: I had no name, but, yeah.
2: On the show.
3: Yeah, it was very nice.
2: Okay.
3: Yeah, that shit is, yeah. I heard you played my song already, but
2: I did.
3: Would you do it again at the end?
2: Well, we'll see what happens. We'll see what happens. I do have some more requests, so we'll see what happens.
3: Okay, and you can dedicate it to Russell's from the cruise.
2: Okay, you got it.
3: Right, okay, and you have a wonderful weekend.
2: You as well, my dear. Take care of yourself now.
3: All right, thanks. Thank you.
2: Good hearing.
3: Bye-bye.
2: Okay, bye-bye.

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1: All right, the meeting is now 7 minutes after the hour of 7 o'clock. So our screen or our system is saying that it's 12 minutes after. And then, of course, one of my listeners did reach out to me and they said, oh, wait a minute, Boots. I think you guys are going to check your time because we think you're a little off. Well, we were ahead of time, obviously, by close to 5 minutes, all right? So the correct time is 7 minutes after the hour of 7 o'clock. So for the record, those of you guys who are just tuning in, well, a high today, 82 degrees, although 78, and phone lines are lighting up. 107.5, good morning.
2: Good morning.
1: Hey there, Dennis. What's crack?
2: Oh, yeah, everything's cool, Bootsy. Everything's cool. You know, tuned in to you. You know, stop my weekend off.
1: Thank you, brother. Appreciate you.
2: How's your morning going so far?
1: Comfortable.
2: All right.
1: Yeah, very comfortable, Dennis. Thanks for asking.
2: I'm glad that you're feeling a little better.
1: Yeah, I'm a little better than I was 2 days ago. Thank you very much.
2: Uh-huh. Yeah, and that advice that you took from one of those callers.
1: Yes.
2: You know, she seemed to be old school, so you couldn't go wrong there.
1: Yeah. That's the most school people, and guess what, man?
2: What's that?
1: I was talking about them at first, right before I went to the pharmacy, Dennis. So I was like, come up all kinds of ravenous.
2: Yeah.
1: Uh-huh. But let me tell you, I got to this place and the lady was like, I don't even know what you're talking about. So I said, I wrote it down. Pulled it out. Oh, I know exactly. Okay. It took me right to re-get the stuff. And then, of course, I opened the package right there. Better?
2: Yeah.
1: Put it behind my ears like the lady said I would do.
2: Yeah.
1: And by the time I got to my vehicle, I'm driving out of town. I was like, look at the time.
2: Yeah.
1: Clear right up, man. I was like, right away. Like, wow, that's amazing.
2: Yeah, and what you done was the right thing. You know, instead of being you got home, I did it that night. You did it that minute.
1: No, I had to
2: you did it right away, and you got the results.
1: I had to go do a show yesterday.
2: Yeah.
1: So that's so I needed it, right? Now I gotta go do a tour, so I have to.
2: Mm-hmm. You need your voice. Yeah,
1: popping up again.
2: Yeah. Mm-hmm. Yeah, man.
1: Are you ready for your day, Dennis?
2: Yeah, man. I am ready for my day, man. Whatever way it comes, I'm ready.
1: Okay, buddy.
2: Yeah. So this morning, I would like to send out a request to my fifth grade teacher, Mrs. Paris.
1: Paris? Okay.
2: Yeah, Mrs. Paris. She was a wonderful woman, man.
1: Okay. So yeah. What are you trying to play for Mrs. Paris?
2: Okay, I'd like you to play for her. All is fair in love.
1: All is fair in love.
2: Yeah.
1: That's you want that?
2: Yeah.
1: That's what I thought, man. Mm-hmm. Okay. All right, Dennis, I'll see what I can do.
2: All right, Bucci. All right, well, you have a week, you have a great weekend, and I hope you, your tour today is a good one. And your guests, love you.
1: They love you?
2: Yeah.
1: Okay, Dennis. Like, why does it sound like you're struggling for what to say? Just now. That's not like you.
2: No, but, sometimes I have a little problem with my breath sometimes. Yeah.
1: Okay, buddy. No problem, man.
2: You didn't know I have a little stutter. You didn't know that.
1: I know that, Dennis.
2: Okay.
1: Yeah. So, that, you know what? That's what I gravitate to. I gravitate to you because I understand that.
2: Oh, okay.
1: Yeah.
2: Okay. All right. Yeah, man. So, You have a great day.
1: All right, buddy.
2: Bye, brother.
1: Hey, listen, Dennis.
2: Yes.

0: Hi, good morning.
1: Hello.
0: 51075, good morning. Yes, sir.
1: Can you hear me, Bruce?
0: Yeah, I can hear you, Mr. Fisher. How are you doing?
1: Just fine. I remember what you was talking about, something you could put behind your ear. What exactly are you talking about? What did it do for you?
0: It cleared up my nasal passage. It's called, I can't remember, I have it written down. It's in the bus.
1: Okay, I heard Danny say you got to listen to old school, but I didn't know exactly what you're talking about, but I want to give you a little something that worked for me. Like, I used to have asthma and a product called medicated ointment by Raleigh. It's an English product, I think. Mm-hmm. And the last time I bought it, I got it at CMOT. And you put it behind your ears. You had a little infection in your ear. You take a Q-tip and put some in your ear, and it's rub your chest. It really worked.
0: Oh, really? Okay.
1: Yeah. I don't know if you were asthmatic in your youth, but that was a life savior for me.
0: No, I was not asthmatic. I had other issues.
1: Yeah, and it's been around a long time. I don't know if it's in every stores where you get medical stuff.
0: Pharmacist? Okay.
1: Yeah, I don't know if it's in all pharmacies, but last time I got it was over a year ago. It was at CMOT.
0: For medicated ointment?
1: It's medicated ointment, and the name brand is by Raleigh's, I think.
0: Okay.
1: Raleigh. Anyway, I want to send out a request for my brother, my good friend and cousin, brother, Mr. Brian Fox.
0: Okay.
1: Today I'll ask for Rugby Baby.
0: Rugby Baby, okay.
1: Okay.
0: I thought you could say Yellow Submarine, but Yellow. Yeah.
1: I'm giving you one that you can find because you found it before.
0: Yeah, because that'll.
1: I'll be easy up. It's the weekend. I'll be easy up.
0: That whole Yellow Submarine thing, that was like, amazing.
1: Yeah.
0: Just put it like that.
1: Okay, babe.
0: All right, babe.
1: All right. Have a great weekend.
0: All right, Mr. Fisher. You as well now.
1: Okay. Bye-bye.

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And I'm Maya Palacio. Big news in sport this week. Team Bermuda is officially set for the 2026 Youth Olympic Games. The Bermuda Olympic Association has named four young athletes who will represent the island in Dakar, Senegal, from October 31st to November the 13th. They'll compete against the best in their age group from around the world. So, here's your team. In athletics, we have javelin thrower Tatiana Souza. In swimming, we have Maggie Newitt and Noah Maranzana. And in triathlon, Gianluca Bortoli. The team will be led by chef de mission Ashley Yearwood. And these games make history because Dakar is the first Olympic event ever held in Africa, and Bermuda will be a part of it. Triathlete Bortoli says making these games has been his goal for 2 years. Newitt says she hopes to make Bermuda proud and enjoy every moment. And the BOA president, Peter Dunn, says the Youth Olympics are a vital stepping stone for the island's most promising young athletes. He says these four earned their places through hard work, and they carry the pride of the whole island with them. He also thanked the coaches, families, and federations who helped get them there, and says he knows they'll represent Bermuda with distinction. And following up in more sports news, well-known Bermuda runner Sean Trott is putting on the second Waterlife Bermuda 5K run and walk, and this time competitors are challenged to predict their finishing time without the use of a watch or other timing devices. The event will take place at Ashwood Park on Saturday, October 10th, with proceeds going towards Word of Life Bermuda, a Christian mission organization that runs programs and summer camps for young people. The main race will be a time handicap event, with runners not allowed to use phones, watches, or other timing devices during the race, and there will be no visible clock at the end. In a twist of champions, the winner will be the runner whose finishing time is closest to their predicted time. Last year's event raised more than $5,000. Trott, who represented Bermuda at the International Island Games in Orkney, Scotland, last year has previously run to support the Word of Life Bermuda's Grace Island project, helping raise funds to upgrade the island. Now, a reminder for parents and child care providers, the public consultation on Bermuda's updated child care standards is now open. The current rules haven't been updated since 2018. The proposed changes cover staff-to-child ratios, supervision, child protection, food safety, and hygiene, plus more training for child care workers. Health Minister Kim Wilson says the first 5 years of a child's life are critical, and the standards should reflect just that. You have 6 weeks to have your say, read the draft, and share your feedback at form.gov.bm. Closing for your news today, some exciting entertainment coming your way. 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The show runs November 4th to the 7th at the Moose and James Auditorium. Curtain is at 7:30 each night. Don't wait too long to get your ticket. 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

Miami Gronk's Johnny Storm in the Hurricane Weather Center. We're here on a Friday morning. I've got a non-tropical storm system aloft spinning its way nearby, and the result, thunderstorm showing up on Bermuda Weather Service radar some 80 miles out to the east and northeast of Hamilton. They're drifting towards the south, but very slowly. We don't have any advisories for watches, warnings in effect for our immediate area. We're watching a weak high-pressure zone, kind of a dirty high, you might say, that still allows for showers to develop over the western Atlantic. That high-pressure center nearby is going to keep our winds light, our seas smooth, with boating weather all in all. Moving ahead into next week, and it looks like we'll see a storm center developing along cold front, dropping across the southeast U.S. coast on Monday. That particular cold front will weaken considerably, may I repeat, weaken considerably as it approaches us by next Tuesday night or Wednesday, which is a change from the earlier forecast. Thereafter, with the front though set nearby next week, we'll see more wind seas, we'll see some more wet weather as well. As far as the tropics are concerned, I was looking for any signs of any new tropical depressions or storm forming in the Atlantic Basin. None for the next 2 weeks. So, our forecast here in Bermuda is for variably cloudy skies now for today through Monday. It's a 15% chance of just a slight shower at most. 15%. Our daytime highs are running about 84 Fahrenheit, 29 Celsius. The lows at 77 Fahrenheit, 25 Celsius. And it was light and variable with seas 2 meters or less.

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1: All right, Bermuda, my time is just about up, man. struggled through this one, but thank you for hanging out with me. I do appreciate you. I do immensely. It is now 8 minutes to the hour of 8 o'clock, so I'm about to close out. Okay, you guys have been an amazing audience once again this week. Thanks for hanging out with me. I do appreciate you. So I'll say it like this. Please be safe. Be careful. Please, my friends, don't sell and drive. Don't drink and drive. God for his life. We'll be back at it on Monday. With that being said, I'm going to leave you with Luther Vandross. That, my friends, that's the show. Good morning.

It's Tuesday, the 8th day of September 2026. Welcome to Bermuda's Daily Talk Show. 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I'm Janelle Hartman. Hey, happy new school year to everyone. I think school goes back on this week for public schools. Private schools have been going back over the last 2 to 3 weeks. Happy new school year to the educators, the staff, and everyone at the schools, the students, and, of course, the parents as well. I just really want to wish everyone the best going into this new school year. It's things aren't getting easier. I'll just leave it at that. It's not getting easier. It's not getting easier. I see what people have to deal with. I don't want to get into the politics of education today. But I've been paying attention, again, even when I try to ignore stuff, it comes before me. So I really, truly do wish everyone solutions and resolutions to the problems that encounter the education space in these times. James Burgess says, good morning to the Daily Hour Team Show. I'm watching and listening. Welcome to your guests on this rainy day. Yeah, wet weekend, huh? Wet weekend indeed. All right, well, greetings to everyone, and thanks for making us part of your daily routine. The state of local football, we've got the president of the Bermuda Football Association, Mark Lee, stopping by to discuss the upcoming season and more. The daily play is going to be a remember when, all right? This is probably one of the most interesting remember when questions, and I really, really do hope Bermudians get this, because if you all don't get the answer to this, it just tells me how locked in we are into our own lives. Yeah. And nothing wrong with that, but just shows how locked in we are. All right, audience, do not forget to subscribe on our website. 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Help us grow beyond the mic as we do our part to continue to improve our community. Also, my birthday is this week. And what I'd love for my gift from all of you this year, I've never really asked for a gift outside of my parents. I don't ask people for anything, or I haven't. Anyone who isn't, or those who may need a refresher, I'd like you to join me in getting STAR certified on September 21st. So it's only 3 hours of your time. It's virtual. Just scan the QR code up in the corner there. Yep. Top of the screen, go to that site, fill out everything, and we'll be good to go. But that's what I'd like from the audience for my birthday. If you want to give a gift, thanks in advance for your participation in that. Alrighty, folks, well, let's jump right in. Look, Suzanne Ingham says, good morning, Jamal and TDH team. It's an awesome rainy day. Take your time on the road, please. Just slow down your lights on so you can be seen, please. Indeed, Suzanne. Alright, folks, well, here's the question of the morning. What are your thoughts on Bermudians putting so much faith in political leaders to change our lives? What are your thoughts on Bermudians putting so much faith in political leaders to change our lives? Well, last month I wrote a Substack article about the internal Bermuda Progressive Labour Party leadership race. I wrote it because people kept asking me, you know, sending me things, asking me my opinion, and even commenting on my lack of interest in the race. The truth is, I made a conscious decision to sit this one out publicly because we've been here before. Different names, different personalities, different circumstances, but the same cycle of excitement, division, expectation, and eventually disappointment. But people pushed and pressed me to share my perspective. So I did. Here's my reality. Regardless of who becomes the next leader of the Bermuda Progressive Labour Party, and ultimately Premier Bermuda, I still have to wake up, work hard, and do what's necessary within the law to take care of myself and my family while giving what I can to the community. This past weekend, my good brother and friend, I'm not going to share his name publicly, but he reminded me of that when he reached out and said, quote, don't let this consume you, end quote. And he's right.
So I say this with a cup full of love. Regardless of who becomes the next leader, each of us has a duty and responsibility, if not to anyone else, then certainly to ourselves, to do what we can to create the lives we want. That doesn't mean government doesn't matter. Of course it does. Governments create policies and pass legislation that can either help or hinder people's ability to succeed. Government should create an environment where every citizen has a fair opportunity at individual and collective success. But I think sometimes we place expectations on political leaders that no human being can possibly fulfill. Most people probably won't admit it, but emotion plays a significant role in how many of us engage with politics. Very rarely do all of us have the time to independently research every candidate, every policy, and every claim we're presented with. Sometimes we're so busy surviving and making a living that whoever gains access to our eyes and ears can eventually capture our hearts and our votes. And it's not necessarily because they're the better candidate, but because they successfully sold us their story. And that's where the cycle begins again. Now, I don't want to be negative, but we've been down this road before. I wouldn't be surprised if a year from now, some of the same people passionately criticizing today's leadership are passionately criticizing whoever comes next. That's the pattern I find more interesting than the personalities. We continuously place tremendous faith in individual human beings as if the person who has been in the position won't inherit many of the same systems, challenges, competing interests, and limitations as the person who came before them. And maybe that's where our expectations need to change. Political leadership and character and competence and decisions matter. But changing the person at the top doesn't automatically change the system underneath them. And that's why my hope isn't simply that the right person wins the leadership election. My hope is that more of us eventually understand that our individual success, our families, and our communities cannot depend entirely on who's sitting in the premier's chair. Hold government accountable. Fund fair policy. Demand better leadership. Vote according to your values. But then get up the next morning and continue doing what you need to do for yourself, your family, and your community. Maybe if we spend less time believing one individual is going to save us, and more time asking whether systems themselves are producing the outcomes we want, we'll eventually stop finding ourselves back at square one having the same conversation about poor leadership. This isn't a laughter. This is a conversation. And what's scary about this is people don't even understand what systems we're talking about. Sergio Antoun was arguably, in my lifetime, the most popular premier. And he left Bermuda with a parting message. He basically, in the last few years of his life, told you that party politics may be past its sell-by date. Yet here we are, believing that whoever we support is the answer within a system that hasn't proven to deliver the outcomes that most of us want. You see the question of the day. We'll be back. Think about it. And we'll discuss. People's ACW. Okay.

0: Alrighty, folks, this is the question. This is the daily discussion brought to you by Titan Express and Secure. We're discussing, and how, I don't want to discuss this much. I can't participate in it. So I really don't care that much. I shouldn't say that, but I just don't at this point. But what are your thoughts on Bermudians putting so much faith in political leaders to change our lives? And here's the poll question. What matters to you more, changing political leaders or changing the system? Now, someone stupidly, and I'm not going to hold my words this morning, someone stupidly must have said yesterday after reading my monologue, oh, what's the point in changing the system if the same leader's going to be there? You obviously don't understand what change the system means. And I'm going to use his name. There's some good people I communicate with who tune into this show, and they provide some solutions that I'm so grateful for. But changing the system would mean that the same people obviously can't be at the head. Changing the system could be as simple as what Sir John was telling us in his final days. Changing the system could mean that us, the people, you know, it is the will of the people. Every last Bermudian who had the opportunity to vote last time around had the opportunity for us not to be here today. Every last person who participated in the election last time around had the opportunity to ensure that we're not in the position we are in today. Last election, February 2025, the will of the people was, we're okay with the system, and therefore, we're okay with the people who are running it. So don't act surprised. Don't write comments like, let me put this comment. Scott Henderson says, good morning, 50% of the population not participate in systemic or disingenuous ideology. No, you all had an opportunity last election. I don't accept this stuff. I am not accepting this stuff. I'm not accepting that the PLP is doing this crazy crap and all this. This is who the party is. I'm not accepting people. This is who the people. Let me address something else. We're going to name names today. So the good sister, Nadine B. Henry, had a Facebook post up the other day. And people responded to her Facebook post, this is not your mother's party. This party is the exact same. Late sister Ciola, love of Mitha, people are sharing her post around, saying this is not the PLP, the founder. This is the exact same party. You want to know how? The Bermuda Progressive Labour Party of 2026 is the exact same party it was in the 60s, when it was created, the 70s, the 80s, the 90s, the 2000s, the 2010s. It is. And you all may say, no, it's not. It is. It's the exact same party, and you want proof? The PLP lost government in 2012. From 2012 to 2017, they were an effective opposition, whether you liked what they'd done or not. They were effective. The only difference between the founders of the Bermuda Progressive Labour Party and the Progressive Labour Party members of today is that the founders never had the opportunity to govern. That's the only difference. So everyone who continues saying that, because I was one of them, up until I recently thought about it, I was one of them. I would say, oh, this isn't the same PLP. This is it actually is. It actually is. It's the same party. But they just never had the opportunity to govern. And let me clarify, because you're all probably thinking and typing and reading explanations. Let me clarify. Let me add some more caveats to you. Right? It's the exact same political party. But what people have to understand about why the Bermuda Progressive Labour Party was created, and this is going to bring you right around to the systems, understanding systems. This is the exact same party, but the PLP was created to be an effective people's party. However, when they got into government, the challenge was that they, based on what they were created to do, have found it difficult to govern in a Western capitalistic economy and society that Bermuda is. That's the challenge. well, we've got to stop believing this crap that this is a completely different party. No. If the PLP became opposition tomorrow, you would see the exact same things taking place that took place between 2012 and 2017, and you'll see the exact same things taking place that took place prior to 98. The challenge the PLP has is they have not found a way to effectively govern in a Western capitalistic society and economy that Bermuda is. That's it. So no, I no longer accept that this is not our mother's or grandfather's PLP. It's the exact same party. They just have not found a way, which is a challenge, to satisfy the working class people while keeping the economy booming. They haven't found that balance. And therefore, to some, they've been ineffective. Take it in. Richard Scott says, governance is more than a tick in a box. It is engagement. I'm saying that we are engaged with the governance. So no, the faith mustn't be solely in anyone external. It must be internal. Absolutely. Absolutely. It has to be. It absolutely has to be. Audience, what are your thoughts? What are your thoughts? We're discussing, what are your thoughts on Bermudians putting so much faith in political leaders to change our lives? And also, the poll question, what matters to you more, changing political leaders or changing the system? What matters to you more? One, changing political leaders, or two, changing the system? This is your daily discussion brought to you by Titan Express and Secure. We've got Zay and Louis, because I understand why people put so much faith in political leaders. But it's a misguided effort. Political leaders will ultimately disappoint you. Change won't start from those at the top, but from the people doing the work at the bottom. Absolutely, Zay and Louis. Absolutely. But it's this vicious cycle. And when I say it, it's like, you know, who's this woman? Oh, I just can't take too much. You can't take me, and that's fine. I'm not everyone's cup of tea. I don't really care if you tune in or not. I'm not here to stroke your ego. I'm really not. I'm not here to, what am I here to do, Rick, folks? Honestly, this is what I wake up every morning. You know, I woke up this morning. I couldn't sleep last night. Took some melatonin about 11 p.m. Woke up tired. How tired I was. Went to the gym. I'm on the treadmill this morning. And the treadmill faces the main road. And some people, vagrants, homeless folk, look, walking by, and they can see in as I'm on the treadmill jogging. And they start laughing, keep going, keep going. And I'm going to tell you folks, it meant a lot. It meant a lot because I was struggling this morning. I only had about 5 hours sleep. Why am I sharing it? It takes a lot of energy to get up every morning and have these conversations knowing that we are so comfortable in our ignorance. And ignorance isn't a bad thing. We are all ignorant of things. We have the president of the BSA on today. I'm ignorant as to how they put together a football schedule for the year. I'm ignorant as to how football is. I'm a football lover and fan, but how they operate internally. We don't accept that we're all ignorant. We don't accept that. We think it's an insult. It takes a lot to wake up, to write a monologue every day. I am no more intelligent than anyone who tunes into this show. I don't believe that I work harder than everyone who tunes into this show. But my hope, and I think what makes me different, and I've had this discussion all weekend with people, what makes me different is I am not afraid to be on an island by myself with my thoughts. I do not believe that the only thing that the restaurant serves is what's on the menu. I will go to an Italian restaurant and ask for fried rice. Here's the reason for that. And here's the point I'm making. We continue to end up in the same place over and over and over because we are too lazy to think beyond the norm. We are too lazy and complacent to want and do better for ourselves. We are too selfish to risk what it is we have or think we have for better. So instead of encouraging the person who we love and we believe will make the best leader to break the system, as Sergeant Warren said we need to do, we're going to fight internally and try to make something a bigger circus than it is. You see, one of the reasons that I will never ever attach myself to a political institution again. Never. When I became an American citizen, a certain someone was highly upset that I didn't register as a Democrat. I'm not a Democrat. I'm not a Republican. I am not a moderate. I am guided by my conscience and the God that I believe in to do what I believe in the best interest of myself and my community. I don't agree or align with political entities at this point in my life. And if that makes me a bad person, so be it. But I am not attached to a system that has bled my young black brothers out, that has kept us divided. I don't wake up and think, oh, the white man's the enemy. No, no, no, no, no. But I do think the system isn't friendly to us. And we have yet to find ways to collectively succeed within the system. So for me, let me just say this before I go back to the audience. I am grateful for what's happening right now in Bermuda politically. I am grateful for it. And I think we would be doing ourselves a disservice to not consider the words of Sir John Swan over the last 2 years of his life. I made a statement this weekend that if Mr. Dickinson wants to leave Bermuda so badly, he may have to find the courage of a Dame Pamela Gordon or Patricia Gordon Hamlin. People say, what do you mean by that? Think about it. Think about it. I'll say to you one more time. The PLP of today is the exact same party that it was in the 60s, the 70s, the 80s, the 90s, the 2000s, the 2010s. It's the exact same party. What we have yet to come to terms with is the fact that the party was created to represent the working class people. The people on the lower end. That's why they are in active opposition. Where the PLP has fallen short has been their ability to govern in a system that was not designed for equity. It was not designed for equity. That's a reality that we not come to terms with. So the failures of the Bermuda Progressive Labour Party yes, they've made bad decisions and I don't have a great relationship with the Premier. They've made decisions I wholeheartedly disagree with. But if you believe that the outcomes that you want will come simply by changing the lipstick color on the pig. Hey, I'll slap you over the head with my pillow.
1: All right, let's go to the final few comments. So, what are your thoughts on Bermuda putting so much faith in political leaders to change our lives? And what matters to you? Changing political leaders or changing the system? We've got Michael Daniels with Bravo. Janelle, your words are on point. Thank you, Michael Daniels. We've got Tamara DeSilva says,
0: fact, in my opinion, the only reason why folks want to pretend the PLP is changed is because they can't align the daily struggles with the current political class.
1: Yes. We literally have tried to make ourselves believe this, and nuclear is the exact same party.
0: I stand by it. Michael Daniel says the ideal system will be a result of the many. I agree.
1: It's the will of the people. The will of the people.
0: James Burgess says, I've learned a lot from this show, and I've learned a lot from you all. Michelle White says, getting out of hand is easier for many than asking for a hands up, which takes work. Sorry, getting a hand out is easier for many than asking for a hand up, which takes more work. It's an internal individual struggle that politics can fix. Indeed, Rhonda Scott says, good morning, you're on point. Charles H. Justice II says, political leaders only do what, quote, we allow them to do. The last election, I spent one-on-one time with each of the four candidates in my constituency. I voted for the one who I thought wanted accountability. There you go. We've got Cameron Fox's Ruth's book club. Absolutely, Free, Destroy, and Rebuild is a good watch on the Westminster system. That's what has to happen. But no one wants to do that. No one wants to rebuild. Rebuilding means getting our hands dirty. It means getting our hands dirty. Here's the thing, right? Most of you who tune into this show, I don't care if you like me or love me. This is not about liking or loving each other. It's about engagement. And through engagement, there's going to be agreement, disagreement, understanding, some learning moments on both sides, I hope. But my hope is that we can grow together. I don't watch or listen to people because I like or dislike them. I watch or listen because I want to learn something. And if you don't think you can learn anything from me, well, maybe I can learn something from you. That's the joy of engagement in life. Nothing I'm saying is derogatory or defaming anyone. Not all I'm saying to you all is we cannot get different results if we keep going around in the same cycle. I don't understand. If we know better, right, because we have these, oh, no, you're not saying it's not anything different, other than, well, why aren't we doing differently? We've got Rhonda Trott says, the system needs to change. Michael Daniels says, as an average man in the street, I still don't know what Mr. Dickinson stands for. Rhonda Trott says, if you have to apply unconventional tests to Vinnie Lashon, then you're not genuine and your house will crumble. We've got Rhonda Trott says, my criticism of the PLP is it has failed to sufficiently meet the people to learn how to fish. I believe they have done an adequate job at handing out the fish. I concur. I agree. The role of the parent is to build the child so that they can go out on their own and support themselves. Right? I agree. All right, folks. We've got Charles H. I'll end on these comments because we've got a very special guest, Mark Reyes from the Bermuda Football Association. Really looking forward to this combo. We've got Charles H. Justice II says, realizing that the PLP was the first political party in Bermuda, might be trying to go back to the days before political parties. Maybe then we could get the best 36 representing us. Well, I am going to give you my best 36. Thank you, Charles. I am going to share, because I've been challenged with this, the 36 people I believe should make up a Bermuda government sometime this week. I'll do that sometime this week. And I'm going to do something. I'm going to use 36 people who are not currently politicians. Why? Because I believe that we have that depth. All right? I'll do that later this week. Richard Scott says, we ought to see rebuilding, rebranding as negative rather than see it as progression. To revisit the system is not a slight to those who are in the current system. It's simply saying you see it as progress. Absolutely.

0: then we'll do the icon of the week, and we'll go to days of the year, and then we'll go to our first break and bring president of the Bermuda Football Association, Mark Abel. If you found this conversation helpful, make sure you share it with your friends, family, colleagues. I hope people got something out of this, and I hope it wakes people up. I really do.
1: The Daily Discussion is brought to you by

0: commitment to you. All right, folks, here's your Bermudian Icons for the Week, brought to you by our good friends at Zipa.
1: Welcome to TVH's Bermudian Icons series, brought to you by the great folks at Zipa. Suzanne Harvey spent more than three decades doing something I think we probably take for granted here in the giving young folks somewhere to discover that they're actually really good at something. She founded United Dance Productions in 1992, helped make hip-hop dance a legitimate part of Bermuda's performing arts scene, and trained generations of young Bermudians, including kids whose families couldn't necessarily afford to pay for it. All matters, because talent is distributed pretty randomly, right? Opportunity, though, it just isn't. Suzette eventually established the Bermuda Dance Company, creating another company of young dancers who wanted to take this dance seriously. And when you've done that work for more than three decades, the impact isn't just the performances we watch or the dancers we train, it's the thousands and thousands of young people who walk into our studio, found something they were good at, worked at it, got better, and learned something about themselves, learned something valuable in the process. That's a real contribution to the world. And Suzette Harvey, she deserves to be remembered for it.
0: And that's today's Bermudian Icons series, brought to you by the great folks at Tipex. Now back to the show. Definitely an icon. So many people went through Suzette Harvey's dance. My sister under me, she went there as well. All right, folks. Well, it's September 8th, the 8th of the year. It is International Literacy Day. It is World Physical Therapy Day. I've been having this trouble with my shoulder, and my appointment 2 weeks ago. I started to go back to physical therapy, and I keep ignoring the calls because I really don't want to go back to physical therapy. Anyway, so in honor of Physical Therapy Day, I'm going to call the physical therapist and just make the appointment today so I can get evaluated for my shoulder. I can't even bench press anymore, like the pain is so, yeah. So, yeah. Anyway, but in honor of the days of the year, it's Actors Day, so World Actors Day. So I want to ask you, who's your favorite actor or actress? Who's your favorite actor or actress? For me, favorite actor or actress used to be Jamie Foxx, because he was so versatile. He used to be my favorite. Matthew McConaughey, back in the day, he was awesome to me. But I'm gonna probably say Will Smith or Jamie Foxx. They're probably, oh, how could I get Denzel Washington? But who's your favorite actor? As actors say, let us know. We're going to take a quick break, come back, but let us know who your favorite actor is. We've got very special guest, Margaret, the president of the Bermuda Football Association, coming up after this break. Stick with us.
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0: 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Here's something you may not know. 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
1: 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Thank you in advance for your participation. All right. Clear my throat. Because in all village, like the season all to a 3-1, you know, victory over Dandy Town in the charity cup. And as you know, there's only one in all village. So I'm excited to have this conversation. Now, if the result were a bit different, I'm trying to look forward to the point my sports team doesn't impact my, you know, mood, but I'm in a pretty good mood. North Village is able to do what Manchester United can. So, that said, I'm excited to talk about football. We've got the president of the Bermuda Football Association in the Gonzales. Let's give a warm, warm PDH welcome to our very special guest. We've got Mark Witt. Prince, President, how are you, sir?
2: Hey, good morning, good morning. Dear Val, good morning to you, and good morning to all your listeners and watchers.
1: Yes. Well, Mark, before we even get into the media conversation, it's this actor thing. Do you have a favorite actor?
2: By far, Denzel Washington.
1: I almost thought him. You heard me, right?
2: Yeah, exactly.
1: Oh, man, Denzel Washington.
2: Yeah.
1: Oh, it's just the guy. Well, thanks again for doing this. You know, we usually have a combo beginning of the season, and
2: sure.
1: I was like, man, it came so fast. And I feel like football will never finish because we had the World Cup, and, you know, within a month, we were just right back in planning mode. As president of the Bermuda Football Association, how do you assess the overall health of football in Bermuda right now, and where have you seen the most progress in recent years?
2: Sure. So I think the overall health is good, and I say good. There are areas, obviously, where we're doing well, and then there are other areas which require some improvement. So, I would say overall, doing well. Interestingly enough, we're in a strategic planning cycle, and responses to our survey that we sent out will be very, very interesting to us to find out, you know, what our

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0: And we got a few more questions. Two more, because I was late. My apologies, and I know you gotta go. But we've got Dorian says, "Do you believe the players of African heritage are making a difference in quality of football around the world? And if so, why don't we develop relationships with African nations?"
1: So there's some layers to that as well, right? So yes, African players are having an impact globally, but they're not having an impact on the international scene, because African teams aren't doing as well as they would do if African players played for African countries. In terms of forging relationships with African teams, some of the challenge is financial, right? You know, we forge a relationship, but how are we going to leverage that with countries that are so far away from us and so much funding that's needed to even connect with them? This gives that opportunity to play international friendlies with African countries. We were able to do that as warm-up matches for the World Cup in the U.S., but as far as traveling over to Africa to do that, it's very different. Mm-hmm. Now I just got to plug up my laptop.
0: No worries, sir. No worries. We're live. Folks, a few more questions and comments I'll get through if we can. But we've got Amari Simons, and I'm grateful for this, that the Bermuda Football Association has done this. The last two games, well, Sunday, Charity Cup and the FA Final, I was able to stream online. But Amari Simons asking, might have missed it, but are there plans to record or stream local league games?
1: Okay. Great question. So last year, we had our league games on FIFA Plus, and they should be on FIFA Plus again this year. FIFA Plus has moved over to a platform called DAZN, and we should have league games there. The Charity Cup was streamed by J-Rock, and the semifinals and finals of the Dudley will be streamed as well. In terms of recordings, they sit on FIFA Plus. So, yes, right now it's free, but we got to find some way to generate some revenue out of it.
0: You know, I sympathize because I work in this space, and I understand people want access, but I hate to do this with you present, but I think there was a time in Bermuda where we got spoiled thinking things were free. Audience, my mama told me when I was a boy, ain't nothing in life free. And I want us to get that if we want this stuff, to produce something to watch, the equipment, the people, labor. If you want quality, it takes more than you think. So, again, if the BFA invests in that, and you've got to be willing to support it with your dollars. And I understand people are struggling, doing different things. Come together. Go to somebody's house. Have Sunday dinner. Sunday brunch. Whatever. We can find a way to make it work. But we've got to get the idea of things being free out of our heads. Seriously. That's for me. That's not the president speaking. All right. I knew this was going to come up. Cameron Fox is saying Nathan Trott decided not to rap with Bermuda. Do you have any information that you can share from Bermuda about that? Because we spoke about Nicky Wells being at the highest level. Truth is, there's Nathan Trott, who's much younger, in a position that Bermuda could probably benefit from. He has played at the highest level. What's the update? Is there anything to update since the last time?
1: The only thing I can say is that every coach has spoken to Nathan Trott about representing Bermuda. And his response has always been he hasn't closed the door on it, but not at this time. I haven't spoken to him personally, so I don't know the detail. And he hasn't shared the detail.
0: Okay. And I can only
1: speculate, but I'd rather not speculate.
0: Understood. Thank you for sharing that. Before you head out, look, as we prepare for the new domestic season, are there any changes, initiatives, or developments supporters should be aware of, and what are you most looking forward to from this upcoming season in Barbados local football scene?
1: If I speak on changes, I'll be speaking personally. As I said earlier, we'll be doing our strategic planning in 2 weekends this September. So, you know, some of the things that you heard me speak about earlier, if we talked about in 5 years' time, I'd love to see our top league semi-professional, male and female. If you talk to me 5 years from now, I'd like for us to have made it into the Gold Cup twice. And if we expand the World Cup one more time, I'd love for us to have made it into the World Cup, right? We're expanding the men's, we're expanding the women's. The next step is now to expand under 20 and under 17 as well, right? Those are some of the things I would like to see. I'd love to see us have football-specific venues. Another subject that I got beat over the head with as well. I'll say it here. I use Somerset as an example, or the western end of the country as an example. There are 7 surfaces in the western end of the country, and there are 2 football teams and 3 cricket teams, and 7 surfaces. I believe there's got to be an opportunity for there to be a football specific venue and a cricket specific venue, and there should be training pitches as well. That sort of thing is something I think we need to start to think about, right? Outside the box. If I went to St. George's, the Eastern Early Island, I could probably do the same thing in terms of how many surfaces exist. And can we do that? Should we? And a lot of this is tied to tradition and history, but can the game really? Can sport, not just a game, but can sport really advance if we're, still playing on and playing in venues that haven't seen development since 40 years ago? Should we be playing football and cricket on the smaller grounds in our country? Should we?
0: You couldn't see my fingers. I was counting the fields out west, but I was thinking the only specific fields in Bermuda, or specific, would be Bernard Park football, Seabreeze Oval cricket. All the other fields are
1: moving. NBA.
0: Yeah, that's the first one I got. BAA. So,
1: sure.
0: I just want to say this. My cricket team, they football team, village. I'm just saying. But that's a good point because, and President Richard Scott, some of it says, totally agree with football specific service. I hadn't considered that. And the reason I think people overlook that kind of stuff is because we're not, and I'm saying as fans, not necessarily the football people, we tend to just want results. We don't care how we get them, right? We don't look at processes. We don't, and that's just in general in life. Yeah. We just want results, right?
1: Yeah. I'll say it. We should be playing our football on minimum international size. Right? We should be playing in lighting, international standard lighting. We should have 14 arenas at every venue, not 2, and they should be the right size, right? So if you told me to look back 5 years from now, those are the types of things that I'd like to see different.
0: Mm-hmm. So Richard Scott said, Mr. President, personally, not in my capacity as SEC, I'm still looking forward to an academy based outside Bermuda. Speak to us on that.
1: Well, that has been tried in different formats. But again, finances are the biggest hurdle, right?
0: Sorry. Justice. We've got Charles H. Justice II. He says, in the U.S., we've seen the women have more success in the world stage. Do you foresee that happening? But
2: can I say something before you do?
0: I cannot stand when people speak about the U.S. women's national team. And I say that you remove yourself from what I'm about to say. It's not comparable. And it's not comparable because you didn't have the same amount of teams participating in women's as you did at men's. It's not comparable for that fact. It's also not comparable because the investment made in the U.S. was not made elsewhere. And so, for instance, Bermuda has never gone a year in my life without a men's senior national team. Bermuda and many other countries have gone years without participating with women's national teams, right, at the senior level. So it's not comparable, and I think it's a weak liberal argument that keeps coming up when we talk about, like, men versus women in the U.S. Like, the way that some of the women from the national team in the U.S. criticize the men for not performing, it's not apples to apples. But I got my rant out. You can hear that. Yeah.
1: So, to be honest, I think in previous years, I think we were very close to that happening. Our women were a lot more successful than our men, and we were really thinking that potentially our women would make it to a World Cup before our men. I think in recent times that's changed a little, and I think we're going to have to take a real stern look at, you know, what's happening within the women's game. Our men came close, made it to the final round, but at the end of the day, we were outmatched against the top 10 teams in CONCACAF. Our under 20 men did very, very well. We're a couple minutes away from the World Cup. So I think I'm not sure that the women are in the same position as they were a few years ago. But worth us looking at. We've seen some success at the lower levels, under 14, under 15. So potentially we'll see the battle of the sexes is still on.
0: Mm-hmm. Yeah. Josh just ended with this comment. Well, I knew someone was going to ask about something like this, but we've got Sean Smith, the court UNTV, out here with the president of FIFA. I'm just going to say the president of FIFA. Mark Austin Phillips says, with all the drama going on, the president of FIFA has this effect of BSA. Do you want to address that at all? Because I honestly weren't going to discuss it. I don't
1: know. No issue. I mean, I've been on the radio talking about it. At the end of the day, what was suggested by President Infantino was wrongly rejected around the world. Primarily, because of the process in the way it was introduced, right? But the idea is not new. La Liga, EPL are not owned and operated by the confederations, right? The English FA does not own and operate the Premier League. So the idea of forming a company to maximize the commercial potential of a league or top competition is not new. But the idea that the president did that on his own, about his executive council, and then introducing it to MAs, was an absolute no-no. And also to then say to MAs, if you agree to this within the next 6 weeks, I'll give you $20 million. Was effectively a bribe that you steal everybody that you were given. And, you know, here in Bermuda, we've been at the forefront of championing co-governance and integrity. We did that so many years ago, and envelopes with $40,000 was handed out. And we'll continue to champion co-governance, right? Mm-hmm. What's happening now, it's interesting because your monologue about politics is interesting. What's happening now is politics now, right? Where UEFA is now saying, okay, you've given us an opportunity, so we're coming for you. And that's what's happening now, where they're looking to remove the president. From our perspective, I think it's important that we have an independent review of what happened. Mm-hmm. And
3: if there is criminal charges, fine, and we'll let the courts decide. Or if there is an ethics committee charge that needs to happen. But we'll see. I at this point, the removal of the president, I don't think the removal is necessary yet. We have an election in March next year. So a candidate, the right candidate, he'll lose the election. That's, I'm just being honest, right? I'm being honest with Frank. But in terms of all the respect for you, it doesn't, other than us adding our voice to champion and good governance. But it doesn't affect us because our funding is still entrenched in people forward programming. Would I have loved to have woken up on January 1st with $20 million? Absolutely. Would I have loved to have, $20 million 3 years subsequently after that every year? Yeah, I would have. There's a whole bunch I could have done with that, right?
4: Mm-hmm.
3: But all is not lost. I think there is still more than enough funding in people reserves that they can increase the funding that they provide to member associations.
4: Indeed. Mr. President, I know we usually have a conversation at the beginning of the season, but hopefully we can have one throughout the season. I have reached out to Mr. Mason to come on and discuss this
3: issue
4: with the national team. I'm going to be probably different from most people. I'm not negative toward local football. I understand the challenges local football has. I just want to have enough discussions to engage, to get to a point where people can collectively find ways to support. I personally, a lot of people don't know this, volunteer with my club in our village in some capacity, and I understand the importance of volunteerism to get our clubs back. The truth is, as a good friend of mine said back in the day when I was coaching in our village, we're in a space where so many people are struggling to make ends meet that they just don't have the time to volunteer. I don't know how we fix that.
3: Right.
4: Do we ask government for more money, or do we ask the corporate community to assist in subsidizing? How do we get them to do that? How do we get them to support these sports, local sports that serve the majority of the group of children? I don't know the answers, but I am grateful that you all continue to engage, and the more you engage publicly, the more people have an opportunity to at least have an understanding of where local football is at and what needs to be done to assist. And hopefully, if they are able to assist or they know someone who can, they can reach out to you all with, hey, look, you guys need me some help with this. I'm available on Mondays. I'm available Sunday evenings. I'm available this. I think that's the way that we're going to have to do it. So I encourage people every day to share these conversations with their friends, their family, their colleagues, because my hope by doing that is not to stroke my ego with more views, but to find people to assist with whatever the situation is we're discussing on that day, to find their solutions. So I am grateful to you and your colleagues, and, just hope this job is favorable to North Village this year. Also, I'm going to criticize one show. That's my bad. I'm going to share this.
3: You
4: can recognize the end. If you need us as an outlet, please just reach out.
3: Go do. Appreciate it.
4: All right.
3: Appreciate you having me.
4: No worries. Have a good one, sir.
3: All right. Bye-bye.
4: All right. President Mark Witt. This is Beaver. Yes, Sean Smith. Yes. That's the downside. But I always tell people, there's one club I have a lot of love for is KC Zebras, man. They hurt my heart back in the 80s and 90s a lot, but I just love the way that they run. I love, I have some good relationships with people who are, still around KC. But let's take our final break. If you appreciate it, that's discussion. Make sure you share it with your friends, your family, your colleagues. Let's take a quick break. Come back and wrap up today's discussion. Stick with us.

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It's a remember when. Are you ready? And we're not going back that far, folks. Here we go. What club in Bermuda won the 2025-26 Premier League?

Katie Lama, it was Dandytown. It was not NBCC. Yes, Stacey Ambron, it was Dandytown. Yes, yes. See, you did good, W.K. Lama, when you said Dandytown. Now I knew you're guessing because you said Boulevard Athletes. But it was Dandytown. All right, yeah, it was Dandytown. But, you know, Beavers are looking strong. I don't know, Beavers are looking strong, folks. It's going to be a good one. But hey, folks, let's wrap it up. As far as this morning's discussion, I just want to repeat a few things for those of you who may have missed it. Leadership matters, but it isn't everything. Personal responsibility remains imperative. Yes, government still has an important role to play. But we've got to understand that politics is emotional. It's not always based on facts and what's best for us. The person who has the most access is able to influence the most people. But we've got to end this cycle, this vicious cycle of getting the person we want and then within 6 months realizing they face the same issues due to it being the same system. We've got to understand the difference between the individuals and the system. Stop looking for political saviors. Start looking within and understanding the sacrifices that each and every one of us need to make to change a system that has not produced the outcomes for a better Bermuda. That's what we need to be invested in. As far as the conversation with Mark Weir, appreciate it. He was absolutely transparent at the state of local football where we're at, where we need to be. And I really hope that anyone who tuned in this morning is able to get out and support a local football game. And if you're not able to get out, stream it online. Just to say, you know what? Okay, I'm aware. I know what's going on. And if you're able to volunteer for your local club or neighborhood club, please do. But trust me, clubs need as much support as possible. All right, let me give you some daily inspiration. This is from my book, The Journey Within, page 86. Quote, we can't expect to change the problems of today with yesterday's mindset. End quote. Folks, no one is going to be able to change our fortunes in the exact same system that created our problems, or aided our problems. All right, folks, gotta let you go. But that said, please don't forget to, this week's my birthday. I'd love for you all to, if you want to give me a gift, just register, hit the QR code up in the corner to join me, to get SCAR certified or refresher, September 21st, only 3 hours of your time, it's virtual, 6 p.m., again, just scan the QR code up in the tab,
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Please do make it a safe and a great day. We are out. Peace.

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And this is what we want to do.

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Hi, good morning. I'm meteorologist Johnny Storm in the Hurricane Weather Center. We're here on a Friday morning. I've got a non-tropical storm system aloft spinning its way nearby, and the result, thunderstorm showing up on Bermuda Weather Service radar some 80 miles out to the east and northeast of Hamilton, or drifting towards the south, but very slowly. We don't have any advisories for watchers, warnings in effect for immediate area. We're watching a weak high-pressure zone, kind of a dirty high, you might say, that still allows for showers to develop over the western Atlantic. That high-pressure center nearby is going to keep our winds light, our seas smooth, with boating weather all in all. Moving ahead into next week, and it looks like we'll see yet a storm center developing along a cold front, dropping across the southeast U.S. coast on Monday. That particular cold front will weaken considerably. May I repeat, weaken considerably as it approaches us by next Tuesday night or Wednesday, which is a change from the earlier forecast. Thereafter, with the front though set nearby next week, we'll see more wind seas, we'll see some more wet weather as well. As far as the tropics are concerned, I was looking for any signs of any new tropical depressions or storms forming in the Atlantic Basin. None for the next 2 weeks. So, our forecast here in Bermuda is for very cloudy skies now for today through Monday. It's a 15% chance of just a slight shower at most. 15%. Our daytime highs are running about 84 Fahrenheit, 29 Celsius. The lows at 77 Fahrenheit, 25 Celsius. And the wind's light and variable with seas 2 meters or less.

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Because it's when the unexpected happens that we show each other what it means to be our own strength. And just because we get to see

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serving a regular girl that feels to be the don't need to be a second. Don't need to be a second. Don't need to be a second. Don't need to be a second. Don't need to be a second. Don't need to be a second. Don't need to be a second. Don't need to be a second. Don't need to be a second. Don't need to be a second. Don't need to be a second. Don't need to be a second. Don't need to be a second. Don't need to be a second. Don't need to be a second. Don't need to be a second. Don't need to be a second. Don't need to be a second. Don't need to be a second. Don't need to be a second. Don't need to be a second. Don't need to be a second. Don't need to be a second. Don't need to be a second. Don't need to be a second. Don't need to be a second. Don't need to be a second. Don't need to be a second. Don't need to be a second. Don't need to be a second. Don't need to be a second. Don't need to be a second. Don't need to be a second. Don't need to be a second. Don't need to be a second. Don't need to be a second. Don't need to be a second. Don't need to be a second. Don't need to be a second. Don't need to be a second. Don't need to be a second. Don't need to be a second. Don't need to be a

Cause that letter, you worry about another. Yeah, you said it's over, but you still fussing. You just clumsy, always tripping over another. That other was just that letter. I give her space and give you the mothership. It can't hurt telling who we get. I told you if you got it, I

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is for us to chase our dreams. We just gotta wake up, wake up, wake up, wake up, wake up, wake up, wake up. 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
1: That's when we'll set up this. Because when the unexpected happens, that we show each other what it means to be out in the sun. And this is the beginning.

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1: Well, I don't.

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And I'm Maya Palacio. Former PLP Senator Curtis Richardson has been found guilty of causing the death of Marco Warren by careless driving. A Supreme Court jury returned the verdict on Thursday, October 1st, after about 2 hours of deliberation. According to reports, Mr. Warren, who was 29, was hit by Richardson's taxi near the junction of Trinity Church Road and North Shore Road in Hamilton Parish. It happened around 3 a.m. on May 14, 2023. Richardson, 52, from St. George's, was remanded in custody. Hussein Judge Alan Richardson ordered a social inquiry report ahead of sentencing. The offense carries a maximum of 8 years in prison. Coming from the Gazette, Acting Superintendent Jason Smith welcomed the jury's decision. Outside the court, he said, "This was not an easy case, but I think the evidence spoke for itself." Mr. Smith added, "I think the important message for the case is that the family of Marco Warren can find that the person knocked their son down is going to face justice." In other news, Bermuda, the Consumer Affairs Board has a new chair. Attorney and community advocate Aaron Critchlow took up the role on September 11th. Critchlow was called to the Bermuda Bar in 2022 and founded the charity Bermuda Is Love, which supports social justice and basic needs in the community. So what does the board do? It protects you from unfair, misleading, or dishonest business practices and helps make sure the goods and services you buy are safe. Home Affairs Minister Alexa Lightbourne says Mr. Critchlow's legal expertise and record of public service position him well to lead that work. Moreover, one of Bermuda's greatest athletes is taking on a new role at the top of local sport. Three-time Olympian Clarence Nick Saunders is the new Secretary General of the Bermuda Olympic Association. He replaces Branwyn Smith King, who is retiring after 6 years in the role. Saunders competed in the high jump at three Olympics. His 2.36-meter leap to win Commonwealth Games gold in 1990 is still the game's record. He says he's honored to give back to the sport and community that shaped his life. BOA President Peter Dunn says Saunders stood out in a strong field. He also thanked Smith King for 6 years of growth and professionalism within the heart of the Bermuda Olympic Association. Closing out, October is full of events around the island, making it a fun and active time for the community and travelers. Outside of Arts Month, the city of Hamilton's Taste of Bermuda runs October 8th to 11th. Highlights include tabletop theater at Pier 6, where 3D animation plays out across your dinner table. There's also an outdoor screening of Ratatouille at Fort Hamilton, with bites timed to the film. Tickets and details are on the City of Hamilton's website. And that is your Inter-Island Communications News Brief. 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I'm Maya Palacio. Please remember to buckle your helmets and drive safely, Bermuda.

Hi, good morning. I'm meteorologist Johnny Storm in the Hurricane Weather Center. We're here on a Friday morning. I've got a non-tropical storm system aloft spinning its way nearby, and the result, thunderstorm showing up on Bermuda Weather Service radar some 80 miles out to the east and northeast of Hamilton. They're drifting towards the south, but very slowly. We don't have any advisories for watches, warnings in effect for immediate area. We're watching a weak high pressure zone, kind of a dirty high, you might say, that still allows for showers to develop over the western Atlantic. That high pressure center nearby is going to keep our winds light, our seas smooth, with boating weather all in all. Moving ahead into next week, and it looks like we'll see yet a storm center developing along a cold front, dropping off across the southeast U.S. coast on Monday. That particular cold front will weaken considerably. May I repeat, weaken considerably as it approaches us by next Tuesday night or Wednesday, which is a change from the earlier forecast. Thereafter, with the front though set nearby next week, we'll see more wind seas, we'll see some more wet weather as well. As far as the tropics are concerned, I was looking for any signs of any new tropical depressions or storms forming in the Atlantic Basin. None for the next 2 weeks. So, our forecast here in Bermuda is for fairly cloudy skies now. For today through Monday, it's a 15% chance of just a slight shower at most. 15%. Our daytime highs are running about 84 Fahrenheit, 29 Celsius. The lows is 77 Fahrenheit, 25 Celsius. And the winds light and durable with seas 2 meters or less.

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0: Mark Zaffron, our meteorologist, Johnny Storm, and the Hurricane Weather Center, where currently our satellite loop is indicating fairly cloudy skies. We've got this non-tropical storm system aloft, spinning its way just to the east and southeast of Hamilton. As a result, Bermuda Weather Service radar has been indicating thunderstorm activity out to the east of the storm center. That would be about 110 miles out to the east of us. And at the same time, also, we've been picking up on every once in a while a few widely scattered rain showers. These are very isolated now, within about 50, 60 miles in all directions of Hamilton, moving slowly and randomly. Once again, there's not much wind because of a high pressure center, which is almost right smack on top of us, kind of what you might call a dirty high. There is some moisture contained within it, and as a result of widely scattered showers. Tropics still quiet, a trio of tropical waves over the Atlantic at 20 west, 37 west, 47 west, all moving west for 10 to 15 miles an hour. None of these are expected to significantly develop. So, with the nearby high pressure system, a good boating forecast with winds at about 10 knots through the weekend, seas running about 2 meters, and with fairly cloudy skies, just a slight chance of a shower now all the way through Monday. Daytime high temperatures now are climbing up at around 84 Fahrenheit, 29 Celsius. The lows, 77 Fahrenheit, 25 Celsius. However, there is a better chance of us picking up on some showery, thundershowery, windy weather with an approaching weak cold front here next Tuesday. That Tuesday cold front should generate rain chances then at around 50%. Thereafter, the front will stall and extend the rain all the way out through and including next Friday.
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I want to dedicate this one to my son and all his family. Daddy, love you, boy. Everybody making the best of what they got. Hey, look. I know these always working, but they never pay. I'm on my way, but shit, you gotta go. I hold the head, I get on family members, but if I look into my son's eyes, I still see his inner sense. I see my inner child in him, it's still the reminiscence. Me and his mama had instilled in him. And the confidence you lose, you can build again. He only got a month here to see him. I'm only making plans out of passing on. One day my baby gon' have babies and I'm gon' be gone. The way time moving, it really gon' be long. I pray I'm here for every memory you wanna hold. I got a teacher that is more than a rat race, more than a cash chase. And if you chase cash, that just means that it's running away. Instead of trying to get some more company, my eyes are more done to me. Judge the people up on how they look, not what they done for me. Don't assume there's only three of the four agreements. I gotta start doing everything that I agree on. The tragedy of losing kids will never come. I think about Trayvon Brian, my neighbor Eastside. Praying for the sake of my family. I lay down trying to figure out.

0: As it gets hot this summer, your number one station is going to keep you cool. Hot 107.5.
1: Time up on the road, I want to walk up on the road.

0: That's right. Happy Friday. It's your girl, Stephanie Melissa, a.k.a. Mouse. India Tony. I'm sorry.
1: I'm sorry about that.
0: Yeah, we don't have that either.
1: It's your girl, Stephanie. What's up, y'all? Happy Friday.
0: Happy Friday. And we are so happy to be back in the building. Hot 107.5. Bringing you nothing but good vibes, and this time we're here on Friday. And we are so happy to be here.
1: Aren't we? It's been a while, right?
0: It's been a while.
1: I miss you, love.
0: No, for real.
1: I don't think I would miss you guys. But just the feeling of being in her again is like, you know what I mean?
0: It's so nostalgic.
1: I'm acting like we've been like years ago. Meanwhile, I'm probably been happier.
0: Right. But at the same time, it's been so long. We can't move locations exactly. But we're in the back room right now.
1: Yeah, we're in the back office.
0: We're going to turn things a little bit different today.
1: Yeah, new setup, you know? Yeah. Like, the whole vibe is like completely new.
0: Yeah. Thanks for Korea. This one is for Korea. This ain't for Korea, dude. But Korea definitely is a big, big, big part of the reason why the station's had a renovation.
1: Yeah.
0: Okay? Not the renovation necessarily, but she's definitely a part of the renovation. Shout out to Korea.
1: Mm-hmm. She's got this place looking amazing, y'all.
0: Mm-hmm. That's my girl right there. So how was your week?
1: My week was good, girl. I had a really eventful week. So yesterday was dry high energy, because guess what?
0: What happened?
1: I got my license today.
0: Yes! Oh, you know what that means. You have to drop a bomb for that.
1: Driver!
0: Don't stop at all!
1: Hey!
0: How old are you?
1: No, don't
0: be you. How old are you?
1: I'm 32.
0: Oh, it's never too late.
1: It's never too late, y'all. But don't wait.
0: Hey, sometimes you have to wait, right?
1: Mm-hmm. Yeah, I think I'm in a fun space now to be on the road, yeah?
0: Mm-hmm.
1: Yeah, I could be a little more cautious.
0: You know, it's her. It is about care, of course, you know what?
1: Her testing!
0: That's right.
1: We'll need a road space to come for with one of our babies in the morning. You know, we're still going to implement that. Care, caution, and courtesy on those roads, y'all. I know y'all are in a rush to get home today, but take your time, okay?
0: Take your time.
1: We want you to get there safe, okay? Safe.
0: And solid, thank you.
1: Exactly.
0: All right, you guys, now that we're back, this is the Friday reset. It's going to be a little bit different. We're going to have

0: gonna go viral. We're gonna have a bunch of things going on, though. Giveaways. You can't forget the giveaways. So keep it locked right here. It's Hot 107.5, your Friday weekend.
1: Mm-hmm.

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3: 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Are you locked in?
4: That's right, the Locked In is Hot 107.5 for your Friday reset. I'm your girl, Stephanie Melissa, a.k.a. Mouse, with your girl in here. Hey, y'all. How y'all doing this Friday?
5: Yeah, how should I say Friday? Yeah.
4: It's always Friday, you know, regardless.
5: Exactly. And speaking of that, Mouse, how's your Friday doing?
4: That's okay, girl. Your Friday has been good so far. You know, it's always busy, so busy one. So far, so good. So I would not complain. I would not. You know, and I'm really happy to, you know, be back on the radio. So I'm happy to be here today, this afternoon, with you all, the lovely listeners of Hot 107.5 FM. Yes. Of course, we love you guys loads. And if you do remember, we mentioned where we came from, right? But we never really, some of you don't know. We were on the morning show.
5: Yes.
4: Prior to Danville, and then I think the speaking also. We were there for a while in the vault in the morning.
5: Yeah.
4: So for anybody who does remember, for those who did, that's why we're excited when we say we're back. Because we got for a while, but we're back now Friday. You know, we got a little busy out there, you know how it goes, but yeah. Very grateful to be back. I love you too, and Hot 107.5. It's like family.
5: Yeah, I agree. And to me, the journey itself, I'm thinking of how we started in the evening or not, you know, and we had two evenings, so it was like five of us.
4: Yeah.
5: And it was like a team of five,
4: right? Yeah, we did.
5: And, you know, till today, like, seeing the journey from that, you know, to today, the journey is very, like, it's interesting, but I love it. Like, you know, I'm happy to be here in a different place, a more evolved place, I would say.
4: I think that was perfectly put.
5: Yeah.
4: And you know what

0: I'll put me off in top first.
1: If
0: I need whatever energy, supplement, drink, whatever she wants.
1: Yeah. I'm about the energy. Okay? Well, I'm vitamin.
0: Yeah.
1: I'm find her vitamin regime.
0: I need that.
1: Girl, what are you doing?
0: I need that.
1: But I need that. Now, listen. See, like, we didn't really get to explain everything we're going to be doing with you all. So, another thing that we're going to be doing, and for anybody, let's recap for anybody who's just sitting in as well, right? So, welcome to the Friday Reset. We have a Friday Reset chat group that you all can add so you can get in the conversation with us. The chat group will give you access to our live streams, our giveaways, you know, everything that we're going to be doing right here on the show. You get exclusive perks as well for being in the chat. So you get extra perks for adding yourself to the chat.
0: Mm-hmm.
1: All right? So it's like our chat group. We're live with you. We're chatting with you. You become a part of the conversation as well. Why not?
0: Exactly.
1: So, Indy, what's the number? 360-0770. 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
0: Yeah, shout out to
1: LiveNet. Mm-hmm. Love a little LiveNet.
0: And what's that number again, guys? That number is 360-0770.
1: So feel free to send us a WhatsApp. When you send us a WhatsApp, just say Friday Reset. All right, 360-0770, Friday Reset. When you say that, we will add you into the exclusive chat group and you'll be a part of everything we have going on, all right? So you can stay up to date as well. So, you all, other things that we will be doing on this show, we want to be able to give back to the community. You know, we had this long talk, and we felt like we didn't even want to do any of it. We couldn't give back.
0: Exactly.
1: You know, and all aspects is all about giving back for us in different ways. So, we found a way to make it possible to give something to the community each month. All right, so basically we're going to be giving away different things, and it's a project for us. It's an initiative that we give back to you all. And through this giving back, it's going to be different ways. Some of them are not set up for you to even nominate people and things like that out in the, like, at this very time, but we will announce it and next year we will be taking nominations for different ways we can help out. Let's just say that, right? Outside of that, we want to give back directly to you in different ways, whether it be just something great, a big prize, or I might even take somebody else to dinner. I might, you know, call a restaurant, rock up a restaurant, pay for your dinner, and you can go ahead and you can have dinner for two. Different things like that. What's some of the other things you said you wanted to do? You'll pay your doctor.
0: Yeah.
1: I might even pay your doctor. I just might because it's hard to give back. I feel like, you know, when you go through a lot of things, I would hope that seeing people and hearing people feel like they could give back wouldn't make another person want to give back.
0: Yes.
1: And I see these videos on TikTok or Instagram or wherever you look, you see them as well. And it's people giving back. And I shed tears watching people receive stuff, whether it's the groceries, the car to find the groceries, or they're just walking around and they just want to blast somebody. And because they've been blessed, right? And, you know, I really appreciate the journey because I realized what made me have a heart like this. Bullshit. I didn't always have this heart.
0: Yeah.
1: I got this heart through struggle. So I am so grateful for the struggle. Let me tell you. I got a heart like this through struggling. And that's why I have to commend people who've never struggled and still feel in their hearts to give back.
0: Exactly.
1: I've had a hard journey. Let's just say that. And in that journey, I never gave up. Mm-hmm. And in never giving up, I feel free.
0: Mm-hmm.
1: And once I felt free so that I can give back, I always prayed about it. I said, I'm going to give back to people once I get myself where I need to be.
0: I love that.
1: And I might not even be around where I need to be at, but I'm a much better place, though. But guess what? We're going to be giving back to you all because we love you so much, and it's about spreading love in this community. And y'all seeing us do it might, you know, hopefully, because we're going to start sharing you too. We're going to surprise you. This is just the beginning.
0: Definitely. It's just the beginning.
1: So, again, you know, different ways. So, we keep you posted. That's one thing. Outside of Project Give Back, being a part of Hot 107.5 and collaboration with them, we will also be doing different entertaining stuff for y'all, whether it be prizes, food, trivia, games, communication.
0: Alba Media and IU
1: is one of our games. Mm-hmm. You've seen it. We actually have a lot of fun with that. So Alba Media and IU, follow us on social media because we do a poll and we get you all to answer a question. It's like almost like Saturday says. And once you all tell us, you'll go to the community to see how Bermudian they are, because Bermuda gave us the answers. So let's see how Bermudian you all are, and if you can get these answers that Bermudians gave you to say how Bermudian. So let's see. So that's another one of our games we're going to be playing with you all. Plus, well, you know, we did our random facts. We love that.
0: Yes, that's a favorite of y'all. Mm-hmm. And another one we'll be doing is What to Watch,
1: mm-hmm.
0: which I think is going to be fun, you know, because I recently watched a movie, and I would love to share it with y'all. And I think it's interesting with the way the world is doing nowadays, and how it resonates.
1: Yes.
0: So, yeah, I can't wait to share that movie with y'all. And, yeah, we'll also be doing, what, road check?
1: Oh, yeah, we're going to do a road check.
0: Because, you know, we've got to make sure you guys are safe on this road.
1: We have a fun way to do our road check, too. So keep it locked. We're going to make sure that we're doing it just as we're doing, but not in any generic way. You're going to have a good time with this road check. We got you in check. Good road check, I'll tell you that.
0: That part.
1: Anything else we're doing? Interviews. Of course we're doing interviews.
0: Oh, yeah, with community, locals, artists, entrepreneurs.
1: You want to get on the show? Yeah, so if you want to get on the show, reach out. Of course, we would love to feature you on the show, whether you're a business or you're just a person who wants to, you know, spread some love, whatever it is. You can feature with us. Whatever, do that. Give us a link.
0: Exactly. And another thing we're going to do live is the social media thing.
1: Where
0: we're just going to gather all on our social media finds. That, you know, give us a little giggle or just something with your heart.
1: Yeah.
0: We'll share something with you.
1: I can't wait for this.
0: Right?
1: Now I know you will respond to something wild.
0: Wild, okay?
1: Because what is going on with our people? That might be on random facts, so these people.
0: Might as well.
1: Yeah, we might put that on random facts. We might have to put that on random facts. But still, a lot of it. And you know what? Some of the stuff that we used to do as well was real dibble and dabble in speaking on what's going on in social media in regards to the celebrities.
0: Mm-hmm. Yeah. Yeah.
1: And I think I want to talk about
0: certain.
1: And I said I didn't want to talk.
0: Right?
1: I told you. I told everybody in my chat, I don't want to talk about celebrities.
0: Yeah. Yep. Yeah.
1: I said. Yeah. But you know what? We're going to talk about Blueface. We're going to talk about Crystal. We are going to talk about, what's her name, Nevaeh?
0: Nevaeh, yeah.
1: We're going to talk about Nevaeh. We're going to talk about Papoose and Remy Ma. Because how long is this going to be going? They have two new songs as well. They have a couple of songs. Remy decided to drop a whole tape on us. So, in regards to, you know, she has her wedding dress on us. And Papoose released this song, Dress a Vow.
0: Oh, yeah, I heard that one.
1: So we're going to give you guys a little sneak peek of this, if you have not heard them, a little bit later on in the show as well. So we're going to talk about a couple of these.
0: Exactly. Like, today is Friday, and the weekend is coming up. And what is there to do on the weekend?
1: Exactly. Now, sometimes it's going to be events. Other times it's going to be something that just warms the soul. Things
0: exactly.
1: that you can find to do in Bermuda that you probably didn't even think about doing. But you need to.
0: Exactly. On this beautiful island, take advantage.
1: Hello, please. Like something as simple as parking on the side of the road, getting out and looking at the view. Hello.
0: That's hard.
1: What's with you?
0: The bomb drop?
1: Where's the bomb drop?
0: Hello. What they say?
1: Smell the fresh air.
0: Yeah.
1: Maybe that's right. It's Friday, though. It's time to reset. So keep it locked right here on Hot 107.5. We're going to play some good music. You know my favorite way to reset?
0: What's that?
1: My favorite way to reset, y'all, is to listen to a couple of good acts. I feel like that always resets my heart.
0: Same
1: good music, soulful music. So let's get into that right here, right now. It's 5 o'clock on your favorite station, Hot 107.5, your Friday reset. Keep it locked.

0: 是少年队伍不能列列了你们在什么这些是快点什么
1: 总说你要轮了呀我真的是 talking about it now see but I got to talk and I didn't know what's going on we love you like life it's your Friday recheck keep it locked call 175

0: 5, 10.
1: I thought that was wrong. I just said,
0: I'm not getting right. You're correct. You are correct.
1: A little bit of not gripping, but it's okay.
0: Not watching the
1: You all, but guess what? The time is not only is it 5, well, it's 5:11 now, but not only is it 5:11. Right? What is time for random facts?
0: Yes, but before that random fact, I want to tell them the funny about the rib and that funny or it's fun to keep up with your knees.
1: Okay. Y'all want to hear it?
0: Yeah, y'all. We found out the hard way that we can't keep up with your knees.
1: What's going to be those people are thinking of people?
0: Jesus, what a way to tell me I'm home.
1: It's a game plan to help me decide to come over. She's about 17 years old. But, you know, her mom left. She didn't want me. I had work the next day. And then she's having a good time. And she has a new hair. I love you, Nick. She has a new to say, Auntie, okay, yeah, I'm going to show you a dance. I'm like,
0: I'm
1: going to
0: call your acting TikTok dance.
1: I said, I'm going to call your mama. She's going to dance. No. I said, okay, so what dance? I'm tired, girl. I can't dance those videos. You ask the mama. She'll tell you. But whatever. I'm left, you know. So her aunt Indy decided she was going to do it. And yeah. Said, oh, yeah,
0: well, Indy, can you help me?
1: Indy took off for the team, which led to me having to take off for the team. See, because everybody that was playing games had to take off for the team. Uncle Devon got out. All the uncles, the aunties, you were all in there ripping and naying. Now, this is the thing. I said, I thought you were going to show me a new TikTok or something. This is ill. Indy ripping and naying, ill.
0: She had a zoom all these boys back. All these boys back dances, okay?
1: What else she had a zoom?
0: She was set. What? She could shuffle.
1: What's she doing about that? Listen, this guy right here is Ralph back to music. Can you dream?
0: Literally.
1: Can you dream?
0: And like 5 dances later, we're like on the breath, like, and just like, feeling like, what's she doing? We're like looking at each other, like, oh.
1: You want to have a real party?
0: I don't like that.
1: Everybody been listening to this. I love it, but I'm like, I just gotta listen to you. No, I'm gonna walk you. I'm gonna walk you next door. This is what happened. My best friend started cracking up. You know, we had a good day. You know, I was out of breath. My eyes started kicking me. And I said, look, it's over. It's over. Okay, you were tired. One more. I said, you really want to do one more? If you want to come over here one more time. Come on now. Come on. And then she walked in. She walked in there because Nana's very nice. So I said, yeah, it's Nana. I said, yeah, it's Nana. My best friend is with me. And he said, you'll see me later. I said, yes, I'll see you later, see. And I closed the door. I looked at him. I said, no, we'll see you next time. And I turned around. I said, it's there the next time. And we all did laugh. Because we know. We know. The auntie has no children, okay?
0: Yes.
1: You know, you don't have any children.
0: Yeah.
1: Send them right back.
0: Okay. Come out.
1: Where's all my cousins to send them back and my uncles to send them back? Where are you?
0: That's the beautiful part.
1: Where all my aunties at least sending them back. And where my uncles at? I'm going to go remix for y'all. We're going to remix. That one's dedicated to my niece. We love you like guys. She might about to come over after the video today.
0: Oh, yeah. Definitely. Gotta take some, for it, innit?
1: Take some cards with her.
0: Yeah. She would love that.
1: I'll be the boss. Keep the last random facts coming up next.

0: by 7.5%. Oh, a little perk while you're cooking.
1: Oh man, I just saw him because I had it in my headphones.
2: Yeah, exactly.
1: I saw like my voice. You saw me, you saw it just like, you know.
2: Literally. Like, but I love it.
0: Miles, let's get into the report.
1: Yeah. Okay, so let's talk about this rosemary sniffing that I hope y'all like doing, because I'm finally sniffing the rosemary in my yard. So I'm like, you need memory. I'm not going to
2: because I do too.
1: All right, now check it out, what they're saying about recession. This is pretty interesting. So researchers at Northumbria University in the UK studied whether the smell of rosemary essential oil could affect memory. Well, 66 people took part in the study. Some were placed in a room sensitive to rosemary aroma, while others were in a room with nothing. They were given plenty of tests measuring their prospective memory. That's your ability to remember to do something in the future.
2: Hmm.
1: I need that. Oh, dang. How many of y'all missing your prospective memory? Because I know I am. All right. I'm going to get it back. We're going to get it back. We might have a cure. No. remembering to make a phone call or take medication.
2: Yeah, okay.
1: Yeah, I think that's a little normal nowadays. Well, the researchers found that that group experienced rosemary performed better on their memory tests. And here's where the story gets interesting. Online, it says it increases it by 75%, but that's not correct. That came from a media report that appears to have misreported the research. One of the researchers involved in the study later clarified that his research suggested an improvement of approximately 7.5%. And he wanted to make that clear. It was not 75%, it's 7.5%.
2: So add a little
1: depth. The person doesn't wear the glasses. Misty dot.
2: We're going to get them.
1: Oh, the prospective memory.
2: It is enough rosemary.
1: Researchers have also investigated a compound in rosemary called 1-8-cineal. Now, you know, if you know me.
2: Butcher.
1: They call me the butcher. I have wire butcher extracting on, and you guys coming up to the interview. That's what you understand. Or eucalyptus. After people were exposed to rosemary aroma, researchers detected the compound in their blood, and higher concentrations were associated with better performance on certain cognitive tasks. So no, unfortunately, smelling rosemary isn't going to make your memory 75% better, but there's an actual scientific evidence that suggests rosemary, the aroma, produces modest improvements in certain types of memory and cognitive performance. So, next time you want to remember something, you know what to do, y'all. Like I said,
2: I don't want to see y'all in the grocery store in the produce section.
1: Keep your fingers off the rosemary, Toronto. I know you got it. So, we're going to put this out there right now. Peel it. You know that.
2: And you know, it's so easy to actually grow rosemary from scratch, so.
1: Yeah, they do sell, you know, those types of things. It takes a while, though, but propagating, you'll be surprised how, if you have somebody you know or you see a free tree, not free, like it's free available to you.
2: Mm-hmm.
1: I didn't say steal.
2: Yeah.
1: But you can propagate it. I've actually done that. But yeah, that was not there. But we propagated this rosemary piece. We saw it and it was very cool to see it grow.
2: How long did it take to grow?
1: A couple of months, it was nice.
2: Oh, a couple months.
1: It just keeps growing.
2: Interesting. You will never have to buy rosemary again.
1: You might not.
2: Imagine that.
1: You might not. So we have more random facts for you today.
2: Yes, we do.
1: That was just one of them. Let's get into the next random fact that's also random, but it's pseudo. You're gonna do it.
2: Mm-hmm.
1: Is that really? No, we're gonna do the one about the couple in Japan.
2: Oh, very good. That one I love you guys.
1: So that's a good people for me.
2: Okay. I'm just scrolling and finding it. Yeah, give me some breaks. I'm a little mixed up here. Okay.
1: They divorced and remarried. every so often. I got you.
2: I'm all over the place.
1: I got you. Let me see.
2: In this chat.
1: I got it, y'all.
2: Okay. Thanks. Thank you.
1: That's what you're here for. A couple in Japan divorces and remarries every 3 years. Why do they do that, though? Because they want to take turns using their family names. Why do they want to do that, though? Because they cannot agree on which last name to use.
2: That's different.
1: That's different. They can't agree.
2: You don't like the sound of both of them, and you're like, hey, what if you have kids in the future? Like, how does that work? I need to hear about
1: it. I mean, how does it work as well? Because don't, if you change your name back and forth, wouldn't that make a difference in bill names,
2: yeah,
1: and car names and
2: legal documents and stuff like that?
1: Right. Is that a waste of time? Or does that sound like a good way, y'all? Is that a good, would you do that? And after how long would you give up? I feel like if two people are doing that, it's being hard-headed, because after you keep taking me to change my name, or we keep saying to change our name over and over and divorcing and remarrying, I'll give up. I'll take you again. Whatever your last name is mine.
2: Because I'm not getting this.
1: You guys like that, Andy?
2: No.
1: Not to be happy with yourself and name.
2: It's a hard miss.
1: It's a hard miss. What about you guys? Are you doing it?
2: Are you open?
1: Are you open?
2: That's too much. Mm-hmm. Paper trail. Too much. No. Too much. Could you imagine?
1: Well, to each his own, and that's what we would say when it comes to situations like that. We would say, to each. It is,
2: yeah, whatever works for you guys and your relationship, you know? You ain't gonna judge. You listen and you don't judge.
1: You can't do that either. They'll keep doing it. Watch this. They'll think they know you. They can keep waiting on our genius and call it. I didn't know back there again. That's all in your business. Most of the DNA is out of me. Like, did you believe you were in a relationship?
2: Could you imagine?
1: Maybe. I don't really like
2: it. I mean, I don't know.
1: Well, let's get into the next round of fact, y'all.
2: Let's do it.
1: Can y'all believe it?
2: I'm trying to physically wrap my head around it, like physics and all of that and science, but we'll go into the story after the headline. Let's get into it.
1: Did you guys know that the longest flight ever took off in 1958 and landed in 1959 after 64 days and 22 hours?
2: Yeah.
1: Now, first of all, this blows my mind because you said 1958. How do you change years? They had to fly December 31st.
2: You're right.
1: 11:59 p.m. I figured it out.
2: Yeah.
1: You're smart. Well, let's get into what really happened, because guess what? When I heard this fact, y'all, because you know you fact check, right? I had to double check it. I had to do a quick fact check, and I said, what the fact was that? I realized this is real. How is this possible? So let's get into the story, yeah? Well, it's as simple as, or maybe you thought it was a day, but here's the story. The flight lasted 64 days. Yes, in 1958, two pilots. That's kind of unusual a bit. Two pilots attempted something that sounds almost impossible today. Almost. It sounds quite impossible.
2: Yeah.
1: Especially if you're not doing any...
2: Especially if you're not good at flying.
1: Right. So Robert Tim and John Cook took off to Las Vegas on December 4th, 1958, in a specialty modified Cessna 172 named Hacienda.
2: Mm. Interesting name.
1: Now that could be all but their goal was to break the world record for the longest continuous flight. And they didn't land for 64 days, 22 hours, 19 minutes, and 5 seconds. My first question before we continue on, y'all, is how B was a screen, and where was the gasoline tap?
3: Yeah. Literally, my brain is like, like all the equations popping up in front of my.
1: Like, you got it here. You can come down now. You
3: yes. Yes. Yeah.
1: Okay, let's continue.
3: No one actually wants to be in Asia.
1: Wow.
3: For that long, I should say.
1: And how does that have an effect on you? You know what I mean? It's interesting. Yeah. But the two men kept the tiny aircraft in the air around the Las Vegas desert, covering approximately 150,000 miles. Mm-hmm. That's the equivalent of flying around the Earth about 6 times. But here's where things get unbelievable. They couldn't simply land to refuel. A specialty equipped truck would race along a road below the aircraft while the pilots lowered a line and connected it to the truck's fuelers. As for my question, where's the gasoline? This is where it's coming from, all right? The aircraft could then be refueled while still flying.
3: Talk about dedication.
1: Wow. Then, on the 39th day, they're gonna hit. Okay? The men had to rely on a hand pump to transfer fuel, and at one point they even had to refuel in a incomplete darkness using a flashlight to help make the connection. There was also a terrifying moment when Tim fell asleep at the control. Fortunately, the aircraft's autopilot kept flying until he woke up. So give me a second to repeat the fact that they had autopilot in 1950. It's a pretty silly idea.
3: Really,
1: if you ask me, how does that know? Because, see, that's just like the children being born out of the
3: yes.
1: What is that?
3: Yes. We think that 1950s are like dinosaur days. So I get it.
1: Yeah.
3: I get it.
1: Yeah. They think that me being born in the
3: 80s. No, don't say 19. Don't start your birth year with 19.
1: They're going to be like, in 1900.
3: In
1: 1900. It doesn't matter. You were born in
3: yeah.
1: the 1900.
3: That's what it is.
1: And they're right. And you know,
3: agree.
1: They're right, though. I have to think about it. I'm like, I can't even say anything to you. I was born in 19, but I was
3: trying. The millennials are 3 miles away. Your band.
1: I'm trying to find reason, like, okay, well, at least I'm born in the early 19. They have late, and they have early, okay? Like, don't think we have that. All right, anyway, let's continue because you didn't need. All right, you guys, so the record was 64 days, 22 hours, 19 minutes, and 5 seconds, and Guinness still listed today. So no one's beat the record.
3: And I don't think anyone.
1: And the wild part about it, you can actually see this plane. It's preserved in Las Vegas.
3: No, I might have to take that trip.
1: That would be a nice trip.
3: Definitely, I agree.
1: It really could be, right?
3: Mm-hmm.
1: Would you have lasted 64 days? Think about that. Would you have lasted 60? Or you know, when did you think India would have said, "Let me off. You can fly down. I'll jump out if I have to. You all can continue on."
3: I think the longest I would be able to last is about a week. I need some entertainment out there. Like, how were they entertaining themselves, cleaning themselves, all of that? You know. So, yeah. I can agree. I can agree. After like a week, I would be like, "Let me off this plane." How about you?
1: I think out of total, that's a good question because the way I am when it comes to things like that, I just want to be, I want to be like, look, you guys, it was fun for the people. It was fun while it lasted, alright? We like, Mass, we just started. We just got in here. Keep it locked. It's Hot 107.5. It's your Friday reset. The time right now is 5:39.
3: We gotta check.
1: Let me check my phone and say, why am I looking at you like that? 5:39. Correct time. You right here. That was your random fact.

0: 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If you walk the street until your feet get callous. Take you on the natural high, like a pallet. It be all good, toss your clothes like a salad. When it's all over, put your bones in my ballot. This my diner, I'm Melon, your Alice. Spend the night and look to see talents. It be all good as long as you don't act childish. Why you standing there with the crisp in your cup? The worst come to worst, keep this on the hush.
1: I know you see me on the video. I know you heard me on the radio. But you still don't pay me no attention. Listening to what your girlfriend's mentioned. He's a freak. Got a different girl every day of the week. It's cool, I'm not trying to put a rush on you. I had to let you know that I got a

0: 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I know you heard me on the radio. But you still don't pay me no attention. Listening to what your girlfriend's mentioned. He's a he's a freak. Got a different girl every day of the week. It's cool, I'm not trying to put a rush on you. I had to let you know that I got a crush on you.
1: He's trying to catch T-Breeze. I'm in the TVs, all chrome T3s, decked out TVs. CDs with crazy bass, keep my lady lace. 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I hope you're not, cause

0: day, a booker is cool enough trying to put a rush on you. I had to let you know that I got a crush on you. I know you see me on the video. I know you heard me on the radio. But you still don't pay me no attention. Listening to what your girlfriend's mentioned. He's a freak. Got a different girl every day, a booker. 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I had to let you know that I got a crush on you. I know you see me on the video. I know you heard me on the radio.
1: Like a moth to a flame.

Rise up, rise up. G. So, think about, turn you out, in front of me.

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And I'm Maya Palacio. Former PLP Senator Curtis Richardson has been found guilty of causing the death of Marco Warren by careless driving. A Supreme Court jury returned the verdict on Thursday, October 1st, after about 2 hours of deliberation. According to reports, Mr. Warren, who was 29, was hit by Richardson's taxi near the junction of Trinity Church Road and North Shore Road in Hamilton Parish. It happened around 3 a.m. on May 14, 2023. Richardson, 52, from St. George's, was remanded in custody. Hussein Judge Alan Richardson ordered a social inquiry report ahead of sentencing. The offense carries a maximum of 8 years in prison. Coming from the Gazette, Acting Superintendent Jason Smith welcomed the jury's decision. Outside the court, he said, "This was not an easy case, but I think the evidence spoke for itself." Mr. Smith added, "I think the important message for the case is that the family of Marco Warren can find that the person knock their son down is going to face justice." In other news, Bermuda, the Consumer Affairs Board has a new chair. Attorney and community advocate Aaron Critchlow took up the role on September 11th. Critchlow was called to the Bermuda Bar in 2022 and founded the charity Bermuda Is Love, which supports social justice and basic needs in the community. So what does the board do? It protects you from unfair, misleading, or dishonest business practices and helps make sure the goods and services you buy are safe. Home Affairs Minister Alexa Lightbone says Mr. Critchlow's legal expertise and record of public service position him well to lead that work. Moreover, one of Bermuda's greatest athletes is taking on a new role at the top of local sport. Three-time Olympian Clarence Nick Saunders is the new Secretary General of the Bermuda Olympic Association. He replaces Branwyn Smith King, who is retiring after 6 years in the role. Saunders competed in the high jump at 3 Olympics. His 2.36 meter leap to win Commonwealth Games gold in 1990 is still the game's record. He says he's honored to give back to the sporting community that shaped his life. BOA President Peter Dunn says Saunders stood out in a strong field. He also thanked Smith King for 6 years of growth and professionalism within the heart of the Bermuda Olympic Association. Closing out, October is full of events around the island, making it a fun and active time for the community and travelers. Outside of Arts Month, the City of Hamilton's Taste of Bermuda runs October 8th to 11th. Highlights include tabletop theater at Pier 6, where 3D animation plays out across your dinner table. There's also an outdoor screening of Ratatouille at Fort Hamilton, with bites timed to the film. Tickets and details are on the City of Hamilton's website. And that is your Inter-Island Communications News Brief. 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I'm Maya Palacio. Please remember to buckle your helmets and drive safely, Bermuda.

Hi, good afternoon. I'm meteorologist Johnny Storm in the Hurricane Weather Center. We're currently our satellite loop. It's indicating verbally cloudy skies. We've got this non-tropical storm system along, spinning its way just to the east and southeast of Hamilton. As a result, Bermuda Weather Service radar has been indicating thunderstorm activity out to the east of the storm center. That would be about 110 miles out to the east of us. And at the same time, also, we've been picking up on, every once in a while, a few widely scattered rain showers. These are very isolated down within about 50, 60 miles in all directions of Hamilton, moving slowly and randomly. Once again, there's not much wind because of a high-pressure center, which is almost right smack on top of it. It's kind of what you might call a dirty high. There is some moisture contained within it, and as a result of widely scattered showers. Tropics still quiet. A crew of tropical waves over the Atlantic at 20 west, 37 west, 47 west, all moving west for 10 to 15 miles an hour. None of these are expected to significantly develop. So with the nearby high-pressure system, a good boating forecast, with winds at about 10 knots through the weekend, seas running about 2 meters, and with fairly cloudy skies, just a slight chance of a shower now all the way through Monday. Daytime high temperatures now are climbing up at around 84 Fahrenheit, 29 Celsius. The lows, 77 Fahrenheit, 25 Celsius. However, there is a better chance of us picking up on some showery, thundershowery, windy weather with an approaching weak cold front here next Tuesday. That Tuesday cold front should generate rain chances then at around 50%. Thereafter, the front will stall and extend the rain all the way out to and including next Friday.

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0: All right, it's your Friday Reset on Hot 107.5. I'm your girl, Stephanie Melissa, a.k.a. Mouse.
1: India K.
2: What's your boy, Jamie?
0: See, I had your Michael because it's three mics in the building, all right? And India was on the other side. Jamie just came, oh. So I had you.
1: Shout out to Jamie, y'all. Jamie's back to hang out with us today.
2: Hey, guys.
1: He's trying to reset his Friday, too.
0: Hello,
2: yes,
0: sir. Talking about reset. How was your week?
2: It was good. It was went by fast. We like that. Yeah. Although I'm going to work on the weekend, so, you know.
1: Making extra money. That's what we used to tell our listeners. At least you're making extra money.
2: Mm-hmm. But Friday don't feel like Friday.
0: So what Friday for you? Saturday?
2: Sunday.
0: What? Are you open Monday?
2: Monday and Tuesday.
1: Okay. Exactly. And then the days are back to back, and then like you're out when everyone's in, so you kind of get like the island to yourself during working hours. It's like,
2: kind of, yeah.
1: It's like, hey.
0: You take advantage of that because the regular working person, we work Monday through Friday, we take all we can off. Now, when you're on the weekend, as far as we're concerned, you won't get a break. You gotta go do everything you gotta do, you gotta pay bills. But you gotta go buy groceries, whatever you have to do, right? You realize that everybody's doing it. You wanna go to sit at your favorite spot, but your cousin Ronnie Ray, down my finest spot first. You're gonna be going, hey, what's up, y'all right? Yeah. Turn right around because I took your spot. Now when it comes to this, you know, that's because it's a weekend. The majority of us have our free time bands. Do you take advantage of do any of you that have, you know, and this is a question for all of you as well. Do you take advantage of your weekday off? Weekday, it doesn't matter, of fact, because that's pretty cool.
2: It's really good for when you want to just rest. But, like, if you want to go and do stuff with people,
1: that's a good point.
2: So it really does depend on what you want to do.
1: Yeah.
0: You find yourself having to do stuff with everybody else on the weekend anyway.
2: And, yeah, I mean, I've gone out on Friday nights, Saturday nights, and really regretted it on that Sunday morning. But it's worth it. So, like, it depends.
1: And Jamie's still young, y'all.
2: Yeah,
1: he's in his 20s. We can't. I remember those days, regretting it the next day at work.
0: Yeah.
1: But I'm retired.
0: Yeah. And you know what? It makes me laugh because when you said Jamie's still young, I agree. But I have to laugh because remember when we went and we did the trivia with the young people?
1: Yes.
0: What age, old, and et cetera, and what year you have to be born to be old.
2: Mm-hmm.
0: They basically called Jamie.
1: Even Jamie.
0: Oh,
2: okay.
0: They called you all.
1: And he's in his 20s, y'all.
0: They were like 2 or 3 years younger than him.
1: Literally.
0: But then he's already 22. So
2: yeah. They were probably 50. Calling me uncle. It's crazy, bro. Yeah, I'm a rugby coach, and I get for the high schoolers, and I get this pretty often.
1: Oh.
2: I don't like it. I don't know if you guys.
0: I don't even like what my niece called me.
2: I'm hurt.
0: Like, listen, I feel ill with that.
2: I'm hurt, sir.
1: Oh.
2: Excuse me, sir. No. I need bro.
1: I need
2: like buddy-o, you know, pal. But nothing more than that, bro. Yeah. Sir is OD.
1: Don't say Mr. in the last name. Mr. Neem.
0: And then something old. Humanity has to focus. So we get to a certain age and people feel that, well, I would say mature.
2: Mm-hmm.
0: You know, and I wonder if we're going to use the same words our pretty fast as you. Because they
1: right.
0: Seasons.
1: A season.
0: I don't think I want to be cool. Yes. I told you about this. I feel like, you know, I'm a cook. I love to cook. My food is seasoned. I'm not.
1: Are well seasoned.
0: And I understand we're probably talking about, you know, times and seasons and seasons, but at the same time, the next, you know, every generation has this saying, what are we, y'all?
1: Yeah, you know.
0: Are we the seasoned guys too?
1: No, because somebody the Gen Zs are going to find a way to diss that too.
0: They're already ripping into it.
1: Yeah. Y'all have to see that episode. They really do make us feel mom. Like, why you have to...
0: Well, let's get it. We could play the audio as well. We just want back there and say that for you guys. Whatever the Gen Z is. What the generation Z is? I'm a millennial, huh? So, yeah, they might be Gen Z.
1: Yeah, they're Gen Z. Who's
0: so old as Gen Z? Where they at? To me right now, I'm going to put my favorite song. We got some, too. We got some of that. Yeah, we're
1: gonna read it back.

0: Well, okay, and that's why when we first came back, you may have had the beat for a while. It's like, we're on it. We were literally having a chat, and we were talking about a couple of things. We were going to give you a maybe review first, but the maybe that we were discussing actually took our energy and our mind to a little different place. Mm-hmm. And we all started saying stuff like, oh, doesn't that make you think of this and make you think of that? And we said, you know what, we want to share that with you all. But first, we're going to share the maybe with you. And we'll get into that in a bit. We're going to get into some music and come back and chat with you. And right after that. So let's get into the movie because it was very interesting. And you got to watch it. I got to watch it as well. And we watched it because AI is a very interesting topic nowadays. Four in the morning show. And we continue to have discussions about these things behind the scenes. As much as we do have to roll with the AI as it rolls out, it's rolling out, we're going through the ups and downs, the phases,
1: yes,
0: the errors and the fixes, and you know what I'm trying to say, trial and error.
1: Exactly.
0: We are almost like the generation of being tested, is it?
1: Millennials you read my mind.
0: Us from when we were little.
1: With everything technology.
0: Nobody had no fan in her hand when she was born.
1: James, we lost Jamie, by the way.
0: Jack out.
1: He's like, oh, you look. That's like, I ain't that old.
0: Oh, you're that old? Y'all are pretty so young. Okay, well, I got Jamie.
1: We were around for the inception of the phone. The cell phone.
0: See, that's why they say we were born in the 1900s and they got a fax. Because it sounds right. But it's not. Oh, it's okay. Alright. Anyway, let's get into our movie. Sorry, that we went to tell you about the
1: movie. Yeah. So the movie is called Upgrade. It came out in 2018, right? And Upgrade follows a technophobe who has implanted a chip that allows him to control his body after a mugging theft left him paralyzed.
0: Mm-hmm.
1: Yeah, and that's all I'm going to say, because it's a very interesting movie, and I don't want to ruin it for you guys.
0: Where did you find the movie?
1: But
0: was it Apple?
1: It was on Apple. Okay. I found it on Apple.
0: Okay, so
1: Apple TV, sorry.
0: That movie was a very interesting movie for me. We're going to give a rating.
1: The way it ended was very eye-opening.
2: What happened?
1: Yeah.
2: Tell me the twist.
1: No. We can't. No, because I'm famous for letting off the beans when it comes to me. So
2: really?
1: don't tempt me, okay? I'm doing really well. Don't.
2: Yeah, keep it up.
1: Don't make me word vomit.
0: Oh, that's
2: so bad.
0: Yeah, Well, you guys, just to give you a little bit more tea, Upgrade is a 2018 sci-fi action thriller written and directed by Lee Rannell. Pick up that. We're going to keep going. We're going to skip right across. It starts with Olivia Marshall Green and Grace Grace, a man who becomes paralyzed after an attack that unfortunately takes the life of his wife. He receives an experimental implant. The implant was called STEM, which restores his movement, but the computer inside him can also control his body. So, that's one that we want to say,
1: this weekend.
0: If you have free time this weekend, by any chance, and you're off, like Jamie, then you might want to sit off and watch this. Or when you get off, just lay off and watch it. And you know why? What makes it interesting as well, what I would say, makes it interesting as well is, let me mention, the Neuralink part. And
1: it connects with
0: it. Connects with Neuralink, because if you're thinking about what Elon Musk has given on right now, it's almost like we're watching something that seems to be happening, but we can't say the situation is happening.
1: Mm-hmm.
0: Happens in the movie, obviously. But just the technology and what's
1: really
0: happening. And then there's some other stories we want to mention to you all as well, because when we've spoken about this movie with Jamie, that's when he mentioned to us that, you know, there was some other news that he had found, and we were just trying to link it back to, you know,
1: Yeah, regarding AI.
0: So, what would you grade it then?
1: Me, I would rate it. It's hard for. It's hard to keep my attention. So I'm gonna give it 8.5.
0: Yeah.
1: 9. Yeah. Because that actually kept my attention. And that's a hard thing to do.
0: If you remember correctly, because I mean, what did we talk about earlier in verse 9? I need that.
1: Yeah, right? Oh, I needed some a little earlier too.
0: I can't remember what I have to do, but that's the end of the movie. I think I remember that movie ending, and me basically ended a different way. Sometimes that happens.
2: Yeah.
1: I can't. I don't. Okay.
0: I'm giving it an 8.
1: Because I'm about to be like, God, you don't remember what you mean, anything.
2: Oh,
1: you don't remember it?
0: I'm back in a different radio. But I'm going to give it an 8.5 movie. Again, the movie is called Upgrade. It came out in 2018. You can find it on
1: Apple TV.
0: So that's your what to watch for this weekend. Hopefully you enjoy. And when we come back, we're going to talk to you about how we feel about AI and some of the news that's been coming up.
1: Mm-hmm.
0: Like the one Jamie mentioned. Tell them a little bit. That's a headline.
2: It was just a
1: sneak peek.
2: We know OpenAI, we know ChatGPT.
1: Mm-hmm.
2: They ran some tests with an AI that they're testing, and they breached containment, guys.
1: And that correlates with the movie. That's all we're going to say.
0: And we'll be back right after this. So keep it locked. It's your Friday Reset.

0: Let's get social, Bermuda.
1: I'm locked in. Are you locked in?
2: That's right, you're locked in. It's Hot 107.5 for your Friday recap. I'm Safi Melissa, a.k.a. Mouse. And your girl, India T.
3: With your boy, Jamie.
4: And it's Debbie.
2: Now, we were just talking to Siobhan who came by. What am I interested in? Why do I hear from them? Did you do that?
5: I did.
2: Say no more. No, that's supposed to be what we were just telling Devon. So you're just telling Devon over here, y'all, that he talking and saying what's up with his family. Let's do that first.
4: Yes, I want to shout out to my family. Everybody sitting off outside the house, flexing. You know what it is. Enjoy your day.
2: That's a recap. The outside practice for the recap, yeah?
4: Yeah, tuned in.
2: I love that.
5: And that's what I like about the island, you know, culture, bringing the vibes. Like, you see, like, the older folks, they sit up on the porch, they watch the practice go by.
2: Season. I know, I don't know what it is.
4: That's
2: sorry,
4: right, gotta.
2: Sorry, y'all. No, but you're right. You had a good point.
5: Yes, yeah. But you know, it's just when you ride past and you see that, it's like, oh, like, I don't know. Like, I like that tradition, like, to fit it.
2: Yeah.
5: Like, I want to see some people on the porch, like, waving as it happens.
2: Yeah. Yeah, it's kind of like a day, like, as you see this. That you have like a space where you can sit on your porch and just, I don't know if it's like, I want to say being nice a little bit, but it's just to see everything going on, and you know what I mean? Now I'll tell you this, I love that though. Exactly what India said, I see people doing, sitting off and everyone's together, even if you're just by yourself and you have that nice little cot on your porch, and I envy this type of setup. I love him set a setup like that, you guys. Appreciate what you have, and keep doing the music. I love it.
5: It's like you don't have to go inside to watch TV. It's like reality TV, and like TV is right in front of you, like
2: action.
5: Yeah, literally. Because
2: you can talk about all the days.
5: You see it now. You got out the door today.
2: Birthdays, okay? All right, so we were just talking to the vendor before this, you guys, about the movie we told you about, which is called Upgrade.
5: Yes.
2: For anybody who's just tuning in. Now, Upgrade is a movie that we gave a review on.
5: And 2018.
2: It came out in 2018, and we wanted to say, you guys, that's a nice weekend to watch for you all, if anyone's interested in AI, specifically movies like that. That's what it's about, right? But it's basically about a scientist who created a chip, and the chip is in your brain. Now, that made us think about Elon Musk. So let me just give you a run on, because then Jamie and I and India started talking as well. And we asked them, we said, what do you think about AI? And Devon, tell me what you think.
4: I don't know nothing about AI.
5: This thing is grounded on Earth.
2: How much of you love Sandy Sandy?
4: I'm ill still, like my nana.
2: Yeah, that's nothing wrong with that. That's actually a great thing, but I'm hoping to change it. But let's talk about this, all right? So basically, obviously, Upgrade is a science fiction movie, but some of the questions the movie raises about AI and control aren't completely fictional.
5: Mm-hmm.
2: So we've got neurons working on the brain-computer interface. We've got increasingly autonomous AI agents that can use computers and tools without somebody typing individual commands for them on the end. And they have actually had experience where AI models were given a shot-down mechanism. Some of them found ways to interfere with the mechanism so they could continue completing the task. And then just this year, we had the Hugging Face incident Jamie brought up, where hundreds of AI agents are involved in a real cybersecurity breach during an AI evaluation. Those are AI agents themselves. Now, before anybody starts thinking we're living in Terminator, systems aren't conscious robots walking around making their life decisions, but they are becoming capable of taking increasingly complicated actions right by themselves on their end. So it raises the question, How much control do humans have over AI systems that are capable of autonomy?
3: What's so interesting about the AI experiments and stuff is, like, the AI really just wants to do a good job of whatever task it's given.
2: Mm-hmm.
3: And if it finds that, so say you give it a puzzle and it's impossible to solve,
2: mm-hmm.
3: It will find a way to solve it
2: mm-hmm.
3: that is beyond what you predicted,
2: mm-hmm.
3: which might be escaping its containment, finding the answer on some computer,
2: right?
3: And then there it is, giving you the answer.
2: Okay.
3: But, like, that is not what we wanted.
2: Exactly.
3: So it's very strange. But it also, like you said, is not necessarily bit, like, good or bad
2: mm-hmm.
3: or it's doing more, you know,
2: right.
3: decisions. It's
2: mm-hmm.
3: just trying to do what it thinks is best.
2: Exactly.
4: Yeah. As long as they don't put these AI in actual humanoid bots, because I think
3: mm-hmm.
4: that's when it'll get kind of interesting. Even though we have the, what, Elon Musk has the little robots now that's
3: mm-hmm.
4: supposed to help you around your house. What's it? The not Tesla robots. Are they called Tesla?
2: The
4: ones that are supposed to help you? Yes, yes,
2: mm-hmm.
4: yes. Sorry, I don't have the exact, yes, I don't have the exact name.
2: Mm-hmm.
4: But, yeah, I think it'll be interesting because what's the iRobot? That's the movie that's coming to mind. We don't want that happening.
2: Right.
4: We don't want that happening.
2: Yeah. But,
4: yeah.
2: So what's interesting about it, like, one thing about me, I went to school for computers.
4: Mm-hmm.
2: And I've always been, like, a tech nerd type of person.
4: Mm-hmm.
2: I didn't really know that. Really. So because I've been in teams for so long, I understand programming mm-hmm. to a certain level. And even though you can open up the computer to learn anything by programming it to do this, it still has to obey the rules of the programming unless you deem it not to.
4: Mm-hmm.
2: So you still have full control. And I feel like even in the situation that Jamie was talking about, the hugging incident, I think it's interesting, but I would like to ask questions to the scientists how they program the computer before they
4: yes.
2: the case. So did you program it to, you know, or did you not?
4: Yes.
3: What's very interesting about that is, like, they don't exactly know because
2: mm-hmm.
3: it's like they're running tests over and over and over and over again
2: mm-hmm.
3: and, like, whatever gets them closer to the final result that they want, they, like, approve.
2: Mm-hmm.
3: And then anything that doesn't, they disapprove. But they don't exactly know what's on the inside, which is what's very interesting about it.
4: Hmm.
3: It's like kind of, it's programming itself in a way.
4: Oh.
3: Which is where we need to, like, kind of lock in and,
4: yeah.
3: you know, make sure we know what's going on in there.
4: Yeah, exactly.
3: Yeah.
4: I think so, too.
2: That's true. So I think it's all about making sure that we're, before we, you know, as a people, we make sure that before AI gets rolled out in serious ways,
4: exactly.
2: that we understand what's going on. That's understanding.
4: Yeah, like how much autonomy should they have for real?
3: Mm-hmm.
2: Yeah. But that's like the question was first.
4: Yeah, exactly.
2: You know, when it comes to that, what, how much control do humans have over AI? And that's a full control, really.
4: And
3: mm-hmm.
4: some
3: mm-hmm.
4: people, or, you know, is that question like, well, they don't have emotions. But then sometimes they kind of glitch, just almost like, you know?
2: Program.
4: Yeah.
2: So I understand that, but somebody had to program that. It's like when we look at our, we've always had what, Siri on your phone or anything like that. Siri programmed the side of the way to watch the way she works all the time. So now AI coming out and, you know, ChatGPT is similar. It's just that this one goes online and finds information on Google and starts to stuff. And it's literally just an automated system.
4: Mm-hmm.
2: That's how I look at it. So it's like, okay, what did you program in it? So when we come across issues, it's because you have to program it
3: mm-hmm.
2: to be able to do things on its own.
4: Mm-hmm.
2: And now you're just a little scared. You're stepping back like, oh, maybe we shouldn't have done that.
4: Yes.
2: But it's got to be a level where it's got to be something that you can do to shut it down. There's so much different conversations than news around AI. But it's interesting, right, Bermuda? Because at the end of the day, AI is also changing the game.
4: Yeah,
2: as far as, you know, so many things. So we have to learn to live with it. But it's still an interesting topic as we roll out this thing we call AI.
4: Definitely, I agree.
2: Well, you all, we have a couple hot topics we're going to get into just a bit. But now before we play a few songs for you, it's your Friday Reset right here on Hot 107.5. And your time is 6:27. Keep it right here.

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5

I'm going to be a little bit of a

0: reach out to our friends at Popeyes just now. We had Jamie Popeye, and we had Devon Popeye.
1: Oh, yeah. Yeah, but they're, you know, they're busy men, working men, so we allow them to go. They gotta do what they gotta do.
0: We allow them.
1: But we're happy to have blessed them, you know, with a little bit of good energy in between, you know.
0: Yeah, they feel like they blessed us with good energy too.
1: Exactly.
0: And big shout out to all of you listeners right now. We really appreciate you guys for locking in this Friday reset. We are back on Fridays. I'm Stephanie Melissa.
1: With your girl, India K.
0: And you may remember us from the morning show if you're just tuning in. And we are so happy to be back to Hot 107.5.
1: Absolutely.
0: Good energy. And this time we're back every Friday from 4:30 until 7:30. So we give you a way to kick off your Friday reset, have some good vibes, talk some hot topics, different things like that. We also have some giveaways. We have so much in store for you all. And again, we appreciate you.
1: Mm-hmm.
0: And did I go you have to say?
1: Oh, yeah. India
0: likes to do every several topics because, if you remember, India likes to do mm-hmm. She went viral for
1: it. Yes, I love a little mm-hmm.
0: Like, they told you that.
1: Like, no, literally. I need to get that patent.
0: Where do you think you got that from?
1: I remember one of my ace girls done it, you know. And then after that, it grew on me.
0: She held it long.
1: No, not that long, no.
0: You just decided to.
1: And then my mom, and I think it was my mom for sure.
0: And you made a custom.
1: Yeah, I customized it a little more, yeah.
0: Customized.
1: My mom was 16 of, and that's, I think.
0: How much do you mean your mom is famous for that?
1: Yeah. Oh, no, it's definitely,
0: Listen. I have to learn over here. You know, you have to learn after a while. Are you even listening?
1: Are you even?
0: What is it? Repeat it back. Talking about me. So, you guys, it's time for us to get into some hot topics. And one of them is really hot because we're talking about Nino, all right? You may have wondered, or you may have noticed, we didn't have much hurricanes this year, or it seems like.

0: might not be having some.
1: This hurricane season.
0: Yeah, this hurricane season is slowed down quite a bit. I mean, we're very protected in Bermuda, realistically, but we still have more, you know, at least a little warning.
1: Yeah, exactly. But we'll see how things go, because we're still in the hurricane season.
0: And we'll get to that in just a bit. Keep it up. When the beat comes in.
2: Mm-hmm.
0: All right, you guys, as you stated, the lack of hurricanes in the Atlantic. So, one of the biggest reasons is El Nino.
1: El Nino.
0: El Nino happens when the tropical Pacific Ocean becomes unusually warm, but its effects can be felt thousands of miles away. One of those effects is that it creates stronger winds higher up in the atmosphere over the Atlantic. Those stronger winds create what's called wind shear, and that can basically tear apart developing tropical systems before they have a chance to become hurricanes.
1: Wow.
0: Pretty interesting, right?
1: Very.
0: And that is a major reason this Atlantic hurricane season has been so unusually quiet. So the NOAA currently gives a 75% chance of a below normal hurricane season. And the agency says El Nino is a major factor for that. But here's the interesting part. El Nino hasn't or isn't necessarily bringing us cooler weather. In fact, it can shift weather patterns around the world and contribute to warmer than normal conditions in some regions. And this particular El Nino is getting extremely strong. The NOAA says there's more than a 90% chance of it becoming a very strong event this fall and winter, with a 75% chance that the October to December event could reach historic strength compared with events recorded since 1950.
1: Wow.
0: So for Bermuda, we could be looking at a pretty unusual situation for us, which is a quieter Atlantic hurricane season, but some potentially very hot conditions. And of course, quiet doesn't mean zero risk, because Bermuda is still in the Atlantic hurricane belt, and it only takes one storm to change, you know, that conversation that actually makes it. But for now, let's enjoy the quiet. Isn't that interesting, though?
1: Very interesting.
0: Because the weather hasn't shifted, or these events haven't been documented since 1950.
1: Yeah. I don't know. I feel like it's a lot going on when it comes to nature, like all around the world. So it's just interesting to see, and yeah.
0: Yeah, well, I'm very glad that there's no, you know, hurricanes is
1: that part, right? Yes.
0: I'm sure a lot of homeowners in Bermuda are very happy.
1: That part. Boat owners, you name it.
0: Anybody who doesn't benefit from a hurricane. I mean,
1: who does?
0: More or less. But as far as El Nino being, making it hotter, I think that's interesting. Because it's supposed to get cooler.
1: Yeah, you know, we don't need it hotter around here.
0: Didn't we just have a hot heat?
1: I'm all right. You can keep that El Nino.
0: We'll put the we in one way, can you? So we have to.
1: No caliente.
0: They can't even get the rest of the book. She just was looking at me like, no. Hey, you know, I thought you were turning off our air conditioners. Put it that way. I thought our balcony was going to get a little decreased because we don't have to run our AC as much.
1: I'm
0: going
1: to get
0: some time before we have to kick on a heater. We don't know, but it says that it's going to get a little hotter. So prepare yourselves. That's what I want to say. Prepare yourselves. That means more water. Okay? It's always, you need to drink more water.
1: Yeah, that's true.
0: Be hydrated.
1: Definitely so.
0: And they're saying, you know, I've heard a lot about water, you know, for in America.
1: Oh, yes.
0: But of course, it's a water fair. That particular fact to us, and that doesn't sound pretty nice with our needs.
1: That part.
0: So let's just protect ourselves. Let's stay, you know, ahead of the game. Make sure you guys are plenty of water.
1: Yeah.
0: And keep, you might need to keep your fan, your AC, and some ice on the side.
1: Exactly.
0: You know, yeah. We'll see what happens there, because evidently, well, I hope it's a little less of it. I haven't experienced an El Nino in my lifetime.
1: Yeah. Well, yeah, we're not that old.
0: And this is going to be a first. So we'll see what happens.
1: Yeah. I wonder if there's anyone out there that can tell us the last time El Nino happened, you know?
0: Or if they have to be. 1950, 50 years from now,
1: 70, 80. To be. Right. But at that time, they would have been a baby, right?
0: You're right.
1: To have been aware of it?
0: It would have to be at least in the teenage years back then.
1: Yeah.
0: It would be about, I'll say, 90.
1: Whoa.
0: And somebody that's 90 might not be listening right now.
1: You never know.
0: Somebody that knows somebody that's 90 can ask them.
1: Yeah.
0: You have somebody around at that age that you can talk to.
1: Yeah.
0: Talking about, I would love to hear some history.
1: Me too.
0: You ever talk to somebody and they tell you about a school that was right there and you're like, what?
1: I know, right? I think about that all the time because I'm back in medical, you guys, and I meet so much different, vibrant, different types of people every day, and they just make my day, honestly. My patients make my day. But it's interesting to talk to the more seasoned Bermudians because they have a whole different Bermuda that they saw, and then to see how Bermuda like evolved from what they saw as kids to today. And I'm like, I'm sure you're like, you know, to have witnessed that, it's like you're literally a staple in history. And just, I always think like, what am I gonna see in my lifetime? You know,
0: in a couple,
1: especially with AI and all that, like, where are we gonna be
0: in a few more years? Are we gonna really kind of, we are obviously, but what things are we gonna kind of like that used to be?
1: Yeah,
0: that used to be interesting.
1: Mm-hmm. And we'll be able to even tell the story of the El Nino.
0: You have a story to tell.
1: Yeah, look at us.
0: All right, you guys, we'll keep it right here. It's Hot 107.5, and the time right now is 6:49. Keep it live.

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0: I'm locked in. Are you locked in?
1: That's right. You're locked in. It's Hot 107.5. I'm your girl, Stephanie Melissa.
2: With your girl, India K.
1: The time is 7:03. That's why we're in the 7 o'clock hour. Big shout out to all our listeners out there. And we appreciate you. Thank you for kicking in with us this Friday. It's our first Friday back, speaking on that. And we can't wait to keep coming back and giving you good vibes, right?
2: Exactly. We've been having fun so far resetting your Friday with y'all.
1: Mm-hmm. That's a little rocky on the booth.
2: Yeah, give us some grace. Give us some grace. Ease us in.
1: Just a little ease. So, you all, we're going to talk to you about some social segments as well. We'll discuss now because we close at 7:30 and the time is getting closer and closer to that. But one thing that we wanted to talk about, just really briefly, for anyone who knows about Patrice and Remy's situation, they were married. They were basically the black poster for black love, right?
2: Yes.
1: And their relationship unfortunately ended, and they've been together for years, but their marriage ended publicly. Mm-hmm. They've been telling the sides of the story through media, through interviews, obviously that falls on the media, social media, all that type of stuff. And now they're telling their story through music. But so Patrice recently released Jezebel. Have you heard Jezebel yet, India?
2: Yes, I actually think it's a vibe.
1: And you like the song, the beat, and everything.
2: Yes, and I love Papu's flow. Like, I just like his vibe.
1: You know, people respect Papu.
2: Yes. Yes. He's talented.
1: This is funny when you go on the internet, you know that, and then you go to the comment section and people are trying to, you know, downplay his lyricism.
2: This is very chill. Like, he's not boasty about it, you know? He's very, like,
1: Well, Papu releases Jezebel, and then Remy followed up. It didn't take her long.
2: No, I haven't fully heard her song either.
1: Right, she has an EP. It's called Element. So, now we have that, and which includes one of her songs called Why Did I Get Married, which she's been pushing the most.
2: Mm-hmm, of course.
1: Now, when you have two people who've together forever, and they both have something to say about how their relationship ended, I guess the good way to do this is music, maybe? Because, is it really? Because, I mean, Jay-Z and Beyonce
2: did that, you know, when they had their big cheating scandal when Jay-Z stepped out on Beyonce, you know, we know them for being very hush-hush.
1: Right.
2: But, you know, they did turn their emotions into something creative, and I'm not surprised with Beyonce at that.
1: Right.
2: You know, she's very, that's very Beyonce coded, you know, to put it into the music, and then get what you can out of that.
1: Yeah, I think theirs is a little different the way they did it. They literally stayed out of the media and then So I respect that as well, differently for what it is.
2: Me too.
1: Then you see, I think it was a little public.
2: Definitely.
1: Differently. But, you know, it is what it is. Every situation is different. But guess what, y'all? We have the song Free, so we're going to play them in just a bit. We're going to let you hear what they were saying, and we're going to start with Papoose's song, Jezebel. Keep it locked. 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

0: I don't want to do one.
1: Yes, and I saw a comment under when he released this video, and it was saying, someone was saying it's given they haven't stopped worrying about each other. They still have feelings for each other because you went out of your way to write music about the person, you know? You gave energy to that. But then you have to remember, this was a couple that was together for a long time, and it is normal. We're human, you know? You can't expect them to just move on.
0: And I think that what happens is...
1: But he is also famously known for dating Clarissa. So people are like, wow, you're in a new relationship. Why are you writing music about your ex?
0: Right. But see, the thing is, like, when you're in a relationship with somebody who trusts you, understands your situation.
1: Secure.
0: They're secure. Because if you think about that, why? It's because of the situation that happened to him. Why not? It's because if you're female, that you're with now has a problem with you expressing something that actually happened to you.
1: Yes, and music is a form of expression and art. Mm-hmm.
0: And, I think
1: and it is something he went through.
0: Don't date somebody if you don't trust them. Don't date somebody if you can't let them express what happened to them.
1: Mm-hmm.
0: You know, because that's the way of healing as well.
1: Mm-hmm.
0: Sorry, I have a little cough. I have to tell if I make a call with that. But yeah, that was Jezebel by Papoose. That's the husband, because it's still not divorced.
1: Mm-hmm.
0: But let's get into Remy Ma's version of... her response, which is part of her EP element. So let's go, you guys. It's Hot 107.5.

0: Remy,
1: Remy, we need to have to do it like that.
0: Love you guys. Keep it locked. Coming up next. One of the biggest songs in the right now by Nicole Kidman.
1: Ooh, one of my favorites, too. Again.

0: Yes, yes, you're locked in. Hot 107.5, your Friday reset. Stephanie Melissa and NBSK.
1: Hey, hey.
0: It is 7:72. It's almost 5 o'clock to get out of here. Unfortunately, but we had a good time kicking it with you. Hopefully, you had a good time hanging out with us as well.
1: Absolutely, absolutely. And earlier, we were talking about Papoose and Remy, and I just looked at my phone and saw Blueface and Sean and Nevaeh Saga, and I'm like, I'm tired of this being on my timeline. And I even, the first comment I saw when I looked on one of those videos was someone saying the exact same thing. So I'm about to unfollow the page that keeps pissing me off.
0: So Blueface is straight out of incarceration, and when he came out, he decided he was going to live stream and get his career back on track. And since then, he is. So he's got his career back on track, I guess, with that making money is on track. Because now he's live streaming, people that support it, they're paying. And he just actually, well, they said he hasn't quite put the down payment on yet, but he's been touring a house that allegedly, yes, he says, he's going to purchase.
1: Okay.
0: So, yeah, he's having fun, he'll do whatever he wants. He's still making headlines. I mean, if anything, he's like a Soulja Boy 2.0. And I say that because Soulja came up with his own way to go viral and get famous. Mm-hmm. He likes to say, I'm the first rapper too. But Blueface can really say he's the first rapper to do his own way to actually go viral.
1: Yeah, on his own.
0: On his own.
1: Yeah. Without, like, a label really pushing. Right. He was just...
0: Just a camera and a camera.
1: Mm-hmm. Yeah, I just don't support, or I don't like the toxicity of it all. Yeah, of how he treats women and kids, you know, the kids involved, being involved. I just, you know.
0: And popping up on everyone's timeline.
1: Exactly. And I'm thinking about how, you know, young kids are looking at this, and well, I want to say young children now, or young people, young adults, they're actually much. I want to give them credit. They are much smarter than we think, you know? And shout out to, I want to shout out, what, Gen X, Millennials. There's who is raising these kids. And it shows that, you know, like, a lot of people are breaking family cycles and teaching, you know, their children early. And so, when I say that, I mean, like, I'm hoping that young people don't look at them and idolize that kind of relationship. But I want to say that parents are doing a good job, you know, making sure their kids have, like, a good head on their shoulders and make good decisions when it comes to that kind of stuff.
0: Because you can watch that stuff and not be ashamed by it, right?
1: Yeah, you know, right. It could just be a kiki and a laugh.
0: Right, or he needs to get it together. Mm-hmm.
1: You know.
0: And yeah. Moving on. Mm-hmm. But yeah, that's one of the topics that everybody says, keep them off the chat.
1: Yeah.
0: That's the chat they want to be kept up.
1: Yeah, that part.
0: The chat you want to be in. It's your Friday reset hotline. It's Susie, followed by LiveNet. Okay, make sure you guys add us because that's where we'll be updating you. We want to get you all in the chat room so we can, have a good time with you to be a part of our Friday reset chat.
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0: So, big shout out to everybody that's in there right now. Mm-hmm. The number, again, for your reset hotline, too, please, followed by LiveNet, is
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0: Okay, there you go. You guys, it's closer to the time. It's getting closer and closer.
1: What time is it?
0: This is your time. We want to close with our closing song with the love to play for you. And it actually speaks volumes for how we feel about you.
1: Yes, it's still going to be a tradition here with our Friday resets. Because, you know, music always sounds better with you.
0: That's right. So thank you for keeping it with us right here on your favorite station. It's Hot 107.5. I'm your girl, Stephanie Melissa.
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0: Happy Friday.

I'm locked in. Are you locked in? Hot.

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